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Apparently, Jim Morrison wanted more time to drink and do drugs, so he challenged his bandmates to write more. The result was this. Robbie Krieger wrote this one. It's The Doors at WZLX.

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don't think there's ever been a time in history when we've been so focused on our genitals. There's been two stories this morning on the Chuck Nolan Morning Show. One was about ladies, and they're getting this genital rejuvenation thing done. It's like $20,000. I don't know what's going on. It's like a steam cleaning going on down there. A little spruce them up. I have no clue. But then I heard a story about Brad Pitt's skincare company being sued by a line of ween cream because the name closely resembles. And I just don't know why and how we're so focused on what's going on downstairs. But listen to the Chuck Nolan Morning Show podcast. I heard both of those stories there today. 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
32: Thanks for the hang on a Monday night. What's up? It's Jameson. Let's get into some 90s. Pearl Jam's Eddie Vedder. He was in town recently. He was right up there in front, right in the pit at the Springsteen show. Oh, a crazy mosh pit. No, that was at TD Garden. Now, he was not invited up on stage, but he did seem to have a good time. And as we all know, Pearl Jam is going to be headlining the Ohana Festival in September, and that is where they're going to unveil their new drummer. Pearl Jam guitarist Stone Gossard said, it's, quote, our mystery wraps in an enigma, and there's not enough mystery in the world. I agree with that, so we're all going to have to wait. But let's not wait to start off the 90s at 9:30 with a song from Pearl Jam's third studio album. That was Vitalogy in 1994. 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

Fighters on the 90s at 9:30, and I remember the music video for this song. It was an odd one. It had couples like showing affection for each other, like an old couple, you know, anniversary. There was like a woman and a pet monkey, you know. But then inexplicably, it goes to like this dead dog scenario and guy getting out of prison. It's Van Halen from 1995. Can't Stop Loving You at WZLX.

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I was here on Saturday afternoon. My wife, on the other hand, she was at home and had no idea. She thought that it was the kids jumping around upstairs with no clue that a meteor was exploding in the sky. 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

So, did you hear or feel that meteor that exploded off the coast on Saturday afternoon? That was pretty wild. And then they say that the energy release was equivalent to 300 tons of TNT. But I heard

Two tickets to Paradise. I'd rather have concert tickets, quite frankly, especially with the shows that are coming around here. The Black Crowes, Sammy Hagar, Weezer, Motley Crue, The Smashing Pumpkins, Iron Maiden, and really just so many more. The good news is it's our Ticket to Rock Summer, and we have tickets to all these shows. 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

I don't know if you'll be doing the stroke if you heard the same story that I heard this morning on the Chuck Nolan Morning Show. Or maybe you will. 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They're getting it all tightened up and cleaned up and spruced up. Probably put an air freshener up there. 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

We were talking about this morning on the Chuck Nolan Morning Show. 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

smoke on the water myself. It's Jameson out of here at 100.7 WZLX, Boston's classic rock. But thank you for hanging out tonight. I'll be back in here tomorrow night at 7 o'clock, kicking stuff off with Mandatory Metallica. Have a great rest of your Monday night with 100.7 WZLX.

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Equipment that can quickly warn you during emergencies is being tested. If this had been an actual emergency, official messages would have followed the alert tone. This concludes this test of the emergency alert system.

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2: We got kids on the way to school, so this is a story that you found for us.
3: Yeah.
2: About the Charmin Forever roll.
4: Oh, God.
3: Actually, Jameson found this one.
2: All right. This is... People are going to buy this. I know people are going to buy this.
3: Because this is so bad.
2: Why would you want this? All right. First of all, it is a giant roll of toilet paper. It's a foot in diameter.
3: Yeah.
2: It probably weighs like, I don't know, a couple pounds of toilet paper.
4: Yes.
3: Yeah, yeah.
2: It looks huge.
3: Yeah.
2: It looks very...
4: It's an industrial roll of toilet paper.
2: It's an industrial. It's a two-ply, correct?
4: Yes.
3: It's Charmin. Charmin's the goat of toilet papers.
4: Actually weighs like 8 pounds.
2: 8 pounds.
4: The size of the weight of a human head.
3: You need, like, what do you put it on, though?
4: Well, there's a solution for that.
2: That's right. And you asked that when we looked at the picture. Like, where are you going to put that? No toilet roll can hold that. Well, no, the starter kit comes with the standing stainless steel roll holder.
3: See, I didn't even see that. That's fantastic.
2: Comes with it.
3: I love this.
2: And it's like 20 bucks or something. The Charmin Forever Roll Starter Kit. And they're saying it's for Father's Day. I like how it's June now. We start thinking about Father's Day, and this is what you think
4: of. Can we come up with some better ideas for dads besides underwear and toilet paper and Zen gardens for their desk at work? We need to do better for dads.
2: Why is it always centered around the toilet for dad?
4: Well, you guys self-fulfilling prophecy.
2: This is a place to hide out, get a little privacy for once.
3: Yeah.
2: But I don't know about this giant roll of toilet. I mean, if you have a cat, they're going to love this thing.
4: Oh, my God.
2: That's
4: forget
2: going
4: about
2: all
4: it.
2: Over the
4: forget
2: place.
4: Forget about it.
3: What I love is, this is when living in a condo is great. Because if I get this on Amazon, they're not going to put it in another box. It's going to come just
4: in
3: like
4: that. Yeah.
3: So that's going to be in my lobby. Mm-hmm. A big giant Charmin box that says Forever Roll. Go up to 1 month.
5: You could just keep ordering them and let them pile up in the lobby.
2: People in the elevator come out, Chris, I'm so sorry, man. You having those stomach issues? You have to get that?
3: No, I just like to be prepared. I like to make sure that I can wipe my ass at any moment.
2: The box has the Forever Roll and the smiling cartoon bear on it.
4: Wow.
3: This is a beautiful gift, I think. I think it says a lot.
4: Well, guess what Chris is getting.
2: It's a laugh. It's a laugh. But then do you use it?
3: Yeah.
2: Would you actually set this thing up?
3: Of course.
2: It's embarrassing.
4: They've clearly done well with it because they first launched this thing in like 2019. They did a limited run. It sold out. And then they were like, okay. And then they made people wait. And they're like, we're not bringing it back. And then they brought it back again for a hot... It's like this is Dunkin' level marketing.
2: It's a marketing thing.
4: It's genius.
2: I can't see you actually getting this. After the joke is over, do you reload? Do you get it again?
3: Of course.
4: Maybe.
3: You get a subscribe and save on Amazon.
4: But what do you set it at? That's the question.
3: Well, you got to wait. You got to go through it first, see how long it lasts, and then buy it one more time, and then set up the subscribe.
4: And that's one of those ones you missed the email from Amazon, like your subscribe and save order is set to ship, and you're like, I forgot to cancel it.
3: Yeah.
4: And then Tyler's going to throw out a huge roll of toilet paper because he has nowhere to store it.
3: No,
4: and he's trash happy.
3: I would never waste like that.
2: I don't like this because everybody's coming over for the Patriots game, and you've got the stand of giant toilet paper right next to the toilet, and some guys, their aim is not true.
4: No.
2: So if this thing gets wet, it's ruined.
4: Yes.
2: It's never the same again.
3: Why would
5: people want to use more. Like, they'll just use a giant
4: unlimited
5: Indiana Jones.
4: Wadding it.
2: Clogging.
4: Yeah.
5: Boulder.
4: You get the Fatberg.
2: Yeah.
3: Don't ruin this for me.
2: There's a lot of negatives about this.
3: No, don't ruin
2: it. Just don't see the positive.
4: If you don't get this.
3: I got to get it.
4: You got to get it.
3: I got to get it. I just bought toilet paper, too.
4: Of course. Well, now you're flush with toilet paper. You're rich with TP.
3: If we have another pandemic, I'll be set.
2: I still will never forget the pandemic and how you were in a pandemic panic.
3: Yeah.
2: Because you could not find toilet paper. And at one point, it says, I'm going over to CVS. I'm going to see if they have them. It's my last resort.
3: Yeah.
4: Why don't you just steal it from here?
5: I'm telling him my ma's sick.
3: But then I found on Amazon some super generic toilet paper I've never heard of.
4: Half ply.
3: And you could only buy 80 rolls.
2: 80?
3: So I bought 80 rolls of this horrible toilet paper.
5: Shipping container worth of toilet paper.
4: Is it the kind that your finger goes through?
2: Yes, it's one ply Chinese toilet paper.
3: You gotta roll, you gotta like wrap it around your hand like
5: lace
3: multiple
5: doily.
3: Times.
4: Oh, that's rough.
3: I still actually have a few rolls of it left.
4: Of course you do.
3: Yeah.
2: We should like bring it over here, light it on fire and throw it off the roof. Have it unfurled.
5: Write your manifesto, Kerouac.
3: Is this late night with David Letterman? What are we doing?

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2: To a mini.
4: Yeah, like, can you do that again with that little arm twist that you did?
3: Yeah, that was.
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2: After a long, hard day of work, especially on a Monday, a gray Monday at that, working in the salt mines.
3: Oh.
2: Should you be expected to go home and unload the dishwasher? You've been working hard all day.
3: I've been out there grinding since it was dark out.
2: This woman's a stay-at-home mom. Here's what she has to say.
4: My husband's a blue collar, right? He works 12 plus hour days, Monday to Saturday, manual labor. This man is up before the sun. He does not come back until the sun is way down in the dark. And on Sundays, that's his day to rest. That's his day to hang off his kids. I'll be a dang purple moose before I watch him do housework. I'm a stay-at-home mom. I'm exhausted. I'm tired. It's just me. We have no family. He's way more tired than I am.
2: All right.
5: Yeah. A dang purple moose?
2: Yeah.
3: I hope, trying not to do the profanity.
2: I hope Mrs. Nolan is listening because I get up before the sun comes up.
3: I hope she is too because she's going to read you the riot act when you get home.
2: I put in a very heavy 5 hours, mm-hmm. Monday through Friday. What?
6: Mm-hmm. You know, you need to relax on the boat after that.
2: I press all the buttons. I don't have a boat. I don't have a boat. I don't have a lake house, an ocean house, none of that. I am expected to do all the yard stuff, mm-hmm. and stuff inside the house. And what's she doing?
3: This, you know, you got nothing else going on. So I feel like you're not the person to be responding to
2: this. I have a lot
3: of
2: things going on.
3: Name three.
2: I had things going on.
3: Like what?
2: And then everything stopped.
3: When you started morning drive.
2: When we got a puppy. Oh, can't do anything because it's like having an infant.
5: So at the Nolan Mansion, who unloads the dishwasher? Who does the cleaning? Like who does everything? Or do you guys split the chores? Or what do you do?
2: We split it.
5: Okay.
2: Just whoever. I was doing some laundry over the weekend. I threw the towels in there afterwards and all that kind of stuff.
3: You guys do your own laundry?
2: Yeah.
3: Interesting.
5: Why wouldn't they?
3: If I'm in this situation, I'm a giver, I'm a provider person, so I like doing the cleaning and the laundry and the cooking and all that stuff.
2: So really? You would do it all?
3: Oh, yeah, absolutely.
2: Really?
3: Yeah. No. I'm very Susie Homemaker.
2: No. Well, she works from home. She works all day, too, so I try to help her out, you see.
5: And no disrespect to you and your talents as the host of the Chuck Nolan Morning Show.
2: Thank you.
5: But I'm going to go out on a limb here and say that the wife, Kelly, works a little bit harder than you. Is that fair to say, Danielle?
3: See, now he's sucking up to her because he knows she doesn't like him.
2: Mm-hmm. We had a discussion yesterday about the whole first class Kelly thing.
5: And what was the first class Kelly thing? What was it?
2: That you can't believe that took off because of one person in particular.
5: You.
2: No, you.
5: No, you for bringing it up.
3: Christopher.
2: I brought it up as a side comment, and you just glommed onto it.
5: Yeah,
6: absolutely. Yeah, but you wouldn't in front of him.
3: Chuck immediately visually puckered. You could see, he was trying to get the words back.
2: That was between us.
3: Yeah.
5: Yeah, but you said it on the air.
2: Did I?
3: Not for air. Oh. You got to be very. It's no, like when I talked to her from Nashley.
6: Tyler said it on the air first.
5: No,
3: Chuck. No, Chuck said it, and then Tyler ran with it.
2: So if one person stays home. Should they do all the housework, or do you split it up? Like, this woman puts out this video, and everybody's commenting on it. There are, 10 different deer heads on the wall behind her.
3: Oh, so he can go hunting, and you're home with the kids.
2: Bearing on it.
3: I mean, because, stay-at-home mom, that's no joke either. That's a ton of work.
2: God, no. Do you have little kids, too? Forget about it.
3: But, I think she makes an important point about, it's just them, right? Like, they don't have any family, they don't have any help, so, he's holding down his end outside the house. She's holding down the ends of everything inside the house. I think they're just doing the best they can.
2: So he really does nothing?
3: Why did I adopt a southern accent right there?
2: I don't know.
5: Yeah.
3: They're just trying to make their way through this old country song.
2: I don't give it no never mind.
3: This is the bull.
6: So dirt road and a pickup.
5: You've said before,
2: yeah.
5: Chuck, as the successfully married guy,
2: okay.
5: that the key to a great marriage is teamwork.
3: Yes.
5: You've said that. My parents were the same way. My father worked his ass off 6 days a week. My mom took care of everything else. That's teamwork.
2: Mm-hmm.
5: So wouldn't you agree with what this lady is saying?
2: That
5: she should be doing everything while he's working if she's not doing anything else.
2: So Kelly should be doing everything.
5: No, I'm talking about this woman that we were talking about before.
2: Right.
5: No, you and Kelly should be splitting things. But you should be doing more than her.
2: I'm getting up before the sun comes up.
5: Who cares?
2: All right?
5: She
3: irrelevant.
5: Puts in like
3: you're I'm home getting by up. 11.
2: What am I, a farmer?
5: It takes you 3 weeks to do the amount of work she does in 1 week. Let's be honest.
2: You think this is easy?
5: I know. I didn't say it was easy. I said she's working harder than you. Do you disagree with me, Daniel? Are you going to be Switzerland right now? Don't even.
3: Listen.
2: Go ahead.
3: I started it off by saying he's got nothing else going on. So for you to pick up a few of, you're sitting there. I can tell when you're like, you're peppering Slack with stories, and I'm like, Chuck is so bored, right? But listen, I can't get. Let's break it down.
2: I am contributing to the show all the time,
3: Charles. Let's be real for a second here.
2: Go ahead.
3: I can't get out of here fast enough.
2: Mm-hmm.
3: Okay, yep. 9:53 comes. We say goodbye, and I'm unplugging things, and I'm like, "See you guys tomorrow.
2: Yep.
3: Bye."
2: Yep.
3: Like Roadrunner. Tyler, he's got his other duties that he has here at the station, so he futzes around with that for a while. You're like taking your time. You get the disinfectant wipes. You grab your Yeti. You're like, I'm going to go on a walkabout through the sales department with the 3.5 people that are here today.
2: I'm trying to make relationships out there with people.
3: How's that going?
2: Okay. You know what the main thing is, though, why I linger? It's that drive.
3: It's that drive. Yeah. I know. You
2: I'm
3: hate
2: it. I'm putting
3: it
2: off.
3: It's so
2: like,
3: bad.
2: Oh, God. I got to go.
5: So when you guys sell the Hopkinton Mansion and you move to the city,
2: yes,
5: are you going to go home quicker? Is that what you're saying? Like, if you live in the South End, you guys got a condo in the South End or something like that.
2: Yeah.
5: Are you telling me at 10 o'clock you're going to pull a Danielle and just bail?
2: Well, I'm going through all my emails here. I get tons of emails from people. I have a lot of business opportunities coming my way that I have to look into.
3: Again, how's that going?
2: You know, because I'm dreaming about someday having a boat that I can carry a dog and a bag onto.
3: With a 4-foot swim platform?
2: Yes.
3: Okay.
2: That someday that'll happen. That my ship will come in, you
3: what
2: see.
3: Are those marina really? Fees yeah. per
5: Good
3: year
5: ship
3: for that?
5: Nolan?
2: Yeah. There was a video over the weekend of a guy getting on a boat.
3: And there's a
2: dog already on said vessel, and it's not a small boat. How many feet is that, Pelosi? You're
6: it's
2: a yachtsman.
6: Be 40 plus feet.
5: That's like a 50. It's like a 50 footer.
2: That's 50 footer.
3: That's a 65 foot boat. It's with a 4-foot swim platform. I'm not identifying the individual.
6: Is he a certified captain? Then?
3: Yes.
2: And this gentleman was stepping on the boat, and there's a dog already on it. He says, stay. And then I didn't notice there's another dog in a canvas bag, and it's not the Dunkin' tote bag.
3: Listen, don't get me started on that.
6: Yeah. He should wear the epaulets when he's driving the boat. He's an actual captain.
2: I don't have a boat.
3: Okay. No,
2: I'd love to have a boat someday.
6: No, the host that does have a boat.
2: Yeah.
5: So go get a boat then.
3: I got to do the math on this docking fee. Hold on a second.
6: You don't want to do it.
3: It's going to make me much more. It's more than my salary. I know that.
6: Oh yeah, for
3: 100%.
6: Sure. Absolutely it is.
3: Hold on.
2: Hey, little buddy.
6: It's more than the economy of several small European countries.
3: All right, check our rates. Yeah, the GDP of Latvia has nothing on this. All right, hold on.
2: Can you quickly get an answer on
3: this? Yeah, I need 2 seconds.
6: Never mind the fuel.
5: Anyway, Chuck, are you gonna mop the floor when you get home or not?
2: I'm not going to mop the floor.
5: I'm not doing that.
2: I'm not
5: going to clean the toilets?
2: I'm not swabbing the John. No. No, I want to help. I'll help out with the dishwasher, with the laundry, that kind of a thing. The dog. The outside work, what have you, but that's about it.
5: Oh, is that your house all the time now?
2: Oh my God, it's insane! It's so insane.
3: I can't tell if this is seasonal or month. Anyway, it's a lot of money.
2: That's what it comes down to.
3: Plus, there's a liveaboard fee.
6: Right, electricity,
2: sewage.
3: You get a 3% discount for check, wire, or cash.
6: Wow. Why are your gilt-edged securities over
2: It takes
6: there?
2: A lot to
3: And
2: have
3: then you have
2: boat.
3: To consider parking. Is this
6: individual
3: paying for
6: parking
3: too? Oh,
6: you have to
3: rent
6: a parking
3: too?
6: Space to have a spot when you pull in there.
2: Do you think someday we'll make boat money?
3: Done
6: you
3: on
6: could
3: the
6: work
3: station.
6: On the boat.
3: Isn't the era of boat money kind of done in radio?
2: How dare
6: you?
2: Would
6: you let us do a below decks sort of an episode we could film where we work on the boat?
2: We could be the crew.
3: Are we all going to be invited this year?
6: Not now.
2: No.
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1: You guys get so distracted by food.
2: I didn't realize it was time. Oh, they got one of those donuts with bacon on it.
3: I just said that 9 seconds ago.
2: I didn't hear you. I was putting my headphones on.
1: Oh, my God.
3: It was well before
2: I was preparing to do a radio break.
1: It's National Donut Day. We just got donuts delivered.
3: Eat a bag, all right? Eat a full bag.
2: I'm going to eat a bag of donuts.
3: Yeah.
1: We have our genitalia update to do.
2: She did say eat a
3: detachable donut.
1: Brad Pitt is being sued by the makers of a high-end penis cream over alleged similarities with his own skincare line.
3: Oh.
1: He does not have a penis cream. However, he does have his own brand of skincare called Beaudomain.
3: Oh, God. Okay.
1: That's very close to this other company, Bo-D.
3: Okay.
1: Which creates and sells just two products, a fancy lip salve and a signature D cream, which is designed to be used on the penile area.
3: For what? Moisturizing?
1: Doesn't
3: or
1: say.
3: Enhancement? Or, all right, hold on.
2: She's going to look it up now.
3: You know I am. I'm going to order you something.
1: It'll help to bring plumpness to the skin, inspire collagen production.
3: Oh. Is there hyaluronic acid in it? Let's see.
2: Oh, so it's for girls.
3: Oh, I get it. Bo-D. Yeah. Okay, I get it.
1: See what's going on there?
3: I get it. Yeah. Beautiful D. Bo.
1: On the other side of the coin here, what's going on in the Hamptons?
3: Well, a lot.
1: Hamptons residents shelling out tens of thousands of dollars to tighten up the female bathing suit area.
3: The machine?
1: Yeah. As demands for peak sexual performance skyrocket. Are people still doing crazy things down there, even though Diddy's in jail?
3: Yes. I mean, the white party's canceled, but outside of that.
2: When you said down there, I was totally thinking of something else.
3: I know you were. We all knew that.
2: Yeah.
3: You didn't ask that. Things that didn't need to be said for $500, Alex.
1: This doctor is getting $20,000 for doing a tune-up. Quote here, I want to have the tightest cat in the Hamptons, one patient declared.
3: It's like when the doctors back in the day used to say, and an extra stitch for dad. You can't say that anymore.
1: This doctor caters to jet-setting patients around the world, making house calls to mansions, castles, or the yacht via private helicopter
3: Billy?
1: For a minimum of $20,000.
3: He went to Dubai for one client.
1: Wow. Oh.
2: What is the actual, what does the surgery entail?
1: Well, they start, you can get a G-zone injection, which gives you a better finishing action.
3: Plumps the area.
1: To a mini.
2: Yeah, can you do that again with that little arm twist that you did?
3: Yeah, that was.
2: Because this is radio. I don't think people could see that.
1: You could also get a mini vaginoplasty for a tightened canal and surrounding muscles.
3: Yeah. It's like a surgical Kegel, basically.
1: A surgical Kegel.
3: And one for the
1: end. If you will.
3: All right, there it is. Let it go.
1: So this is going all over the Hamptons. Everybody, yeah. All the women are doing this.
3: I'll go back for the fourth. I can interview some people. You want me to get some street audio?
1: Did you get any stories while you were down there?
3: Have you had a labiaplasty lately, ma'am?
1: What is that?
3: Sag Harbor. That's when you get the extra. That's the little curtain trim.
2: Can you do that? Is that so many hand motions in this room right now?
1: Wait a sec. Is that when you take the? Is that when you take the pants up?
2: It's a hem job.
3: Yeah,
4: it's like
3: basically.
4: The mo haircut.
3: Yeah,
2: it's a hem.
3: It's like when you. I can't believe I say this. It's like when you get a North Shore beef and it's too big, so you take half the meat out.
1: Thank you.
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3: Oh my God, kids are so dumb. 6'7", 6'7". 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
5: Do you guys blow dry your testicles?
6: Walk in with a ball gag in your mouth while you're at it. I mean, what are we doing?
5: Oh, that's going into an intro next month.
3: Danielle with a Q.
0: And Tyler.
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3: Get the F out!
2: Boston.
3: Tried out a brand new alarm this morning to wake up at 3:30.
5: How'd that go?
3: It was effective.
5: Really?
3: Yeah, it sounds like this.
6: That'll wake you up.
5: What are we discussing that? Because I have so many things to contribute.
3: A little later this morning, we'll tell you the story behind that mystery sound.
5: Oh, wait.
3: What is the mystery sound?
5: Are we running a contest around that?
6: Yeah. The railing?
5: Oh, God.
6: How you doing, honey?
3: Somebody had a good night.
5: Wrong one.
3: Classic Rock Challenge this morning for our Ticket to Rock Summer. Sammy Hagar! I just saw him post a picture of him on the beach in Cabo. What a life this guy has.
6: That's all he does. He does it every day. He's constantly posting pictures of, like happy hour, drinks,
3: yes,
6: the beach. The guy,
5: that's the life, man.
6: He literally did life the way you're supposed to. We're screwing it all up.
5: Yep.
3: It's so true.
6: Yeah. Yeah.
3: And he looks damn happy.
5: He does. Yes.
3: All the time.
6: Well, he's a gazillionaire, too. That helps.
5: Unlike you when I pulled in this morning.
3: Yeah, my magic car, the lights are on. So Tyler tells me, I say, hey, thanks a lot for going down and take care of that, which you didn't.
6: No, I didn't. I wouldn't know what to do. I don't know how to work electric cars.
3: My magic car. So I went down there, turned off the lights, and then I realized I couldn't get back in.
6: Oh, jeez.
5: So I come whipping in the garage, and I see him standing there giving me the hurry-up motion. I'm like, why is he in the garage right now? I'm late today.
3: I was there for like 20 minutes.
6: Were you really gone that long?
5: With you?
3: It was not.
5: No, I was going to say, because you would have just... Was Ashley already here?
3: I'm not going to say.
6: I felt like you were gone longer than you should have been.
3: I was getting ready to text Jack, like, can you come down and get me?
5: Yeah.
3: I thought, wait a minute, Danielle's not here any minute now.
5: Yeah.
3: And then, like, the bat cave.
5: Yep.
3: The door opens
5: keep
3: up.
5: Whipping in.
3: She comes in, like, 48 miles an hour.
6: Of course she does, yeah.
5: I can't come in that. My car doesn't accelerate that fast. I'm coming from a dead stop.
3: And what was
5: the
3: first thing you complained about? The first thing?
5: Billy's parking job.
3: Because his exhaust is over the line.
5: Yeah, but it wasn't unsolicited. You made a comment about how his Porsche is neat as a pin on the inside.
3: It really is. I had to look inside.
5: And then as we were walking by, I'm like, look, the ass end is over the line again. Like, you don't see that when you're walking into the building? Come on.
3: I didn't notice it. Until you pointed it out.
5: Got Captain Casual over here.
3: Sammy Hagar at 7:10. He's playing the Xfinity Center June 24th. And then at 8:10, we have tickets for Evan.

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1: Well, good morning to the fine folks in Rutland, and apologies for the fact that your 4th of July celebration has been canceled.
2: No blueberry pie eating contest?
1: Nope. 70-year tradition usually includes concerts, floats, vendors, and fireworks drawing more than 15,000 people. Town officials say they've got a $3 million budget deficit that's forced major public safety cuts, including the elimination of 4 full-time police officer positions and 5 firefighter roles. That's a big problem.
2: That's
1: right there.
2: That's a lot.
1: That's a lot. Worcester County Sheriff offered to help provide personnel, but organizers say the offer came too late to save the parade and the vendors.
2: Damn.
1: It's a bummer. We've got the old, the little thermometer, the fundraising thermometer sign that they, the wooden sign they put up every year, and they fill it in every couple of days.
2: Of course.
1: The amount.
2: With the Sharpie.
1: Yeah. We usually do a tandem celebration with Lynn because you get the whole beach stretch. Then another night you have Marblehead.
2: You got the old guy in town who dresses as a clown and throws hard candy to the kids off the
1: float. Oh, during the parade. Oh, my God. And then it's just all over Humphrey Street.
2: It's those wrapped strawberry ones that nobody wants because they're really cheap.
1: I like those. But
2: no.
1: The problem is if they sat in Grandma's purse too long, the outer 2 to 3 millimeters of the candy turned into a gel-like substance. Yeah. Remember that?
3: Yeah. And now the wrapper is glued on.
1: It's glued. Yeah. Might have a little lint attached to it.
2: Some of them have the soft center, too, which is evil. What is that?
1: I like it. Remember Chewel's gum?
2: I do.
1: Yeah, we're going way down the rabbit hole right now. So the World Cup's coming, and less than 2 weeks away. Homeowners in Foxborough, Walpole, they're all going to cash in, rightfully so, on parking offerings. And I think this is a very smart idea. One guy in Walpole said he got a permit from the town. He can park up to 26 vehicles on his lawn.
2: Do they set the price? Does the town?
1: I don't believe the town does. I believe that the home, I don't know if there are limits. I can see if I can try to look into it. But this guy is going to charge $100 per vehicle. So for one match, if he gets 26, it's $2,600. It's $175 at the stadium. So park a little ways away. Another homeowner charging $100 per vehicle. She can fit up to 16 cars. She said she's already fully booked for the first match on June 13th.
2: Do you sit out in the folding beach chair with the orange flag? Just flap it every now and then?
1: Yeah. The first guy said that Justin Burden's his name. I think he spoke with Boston 25. He said he's going to park in lanes so that nobody gets blocked in. Because you don't want to have to be like, oh, yeah, we're in the Kia up against the fence. All right, hang on. I got to move 5 cars to get you out of here.
2: There goes the lawn now. Yeah. You're parking cars on the lawn.
1: But you know what?
2: It's not going to be the same.
1: Maybe if you have a crappy lawn, like my, I need a new lawn desperately. Maybe if you have a bad lawn, you do this for a few games. Now you get the Hydro Seed Company come in, you're golden.
2: Look at you.
3: There you go.
1: That's it.
2: You do have a crappy lawn, too.
1: I have a terrible lawn.
2: Show me a picture.
1: I don't have a sprinkler system. I don't have a sprinkler. I do, but it doesn't work.
3: I thought I noticed that in one of your little IG pictures.
1: Yeah, my lawn's terrible.
2: It's very weedy.
3: That was shocking to me.
2: It's embarrassing, actually.
1: Because I need a sprinkler system.
2: No, you don't. I don't have a sprinkler system.
1: I need a sprinkler system.
3: Yeah. Can we get an endorsement in here? Get the sprinkler people.
1: And I'm also, okay, anyway, besides that. Finally, speaking of lawns, a man was rushed to a trauma center yesterday after the riding lawnmower he was operating flipped over near a ground-level solar panel array in East Bridgewater. Is that terrifying or what?
2: My God.
1: Yeah. Police say the incident is a reminder to be cautious when using lawn equipment around uneven terrain or obstacles and to take a few extra minutes to check the area before getting started.
2: Wait a minute. Was he on a hill or did he slide down the solar panels?
1: I don't know if he caught the edge and it... I don't know. There are not a lot of details at this time.
2: Do you ever see the guys on the pike that are mowing the slope?
1: Yes.
2: I always stare at that.
1: Terrifying.
2: You tumble right into the road.
1: Yes.
2: And it's such a hard angle.
1: It is such a hard angle. And they're just like...
2: You must get paid extra for that.
1: You would think. 48 degrees in Boston right now under sunny skies. It's June 2nd, right? Is it June 2nd?
3: Yeah.
1: Okay. Good thing is today we'll have a high of 73, tomorrow 76, Thursday, Friday, Saturday, 84, 85, 84. Finally. A little cloudy on the weekend, but that's okay. I'll take the high temperatures. I'm Danielle, that's your download.
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3: Well, the most anticipated sports news we've waited for in years has finally been made official. A.J. Brown has been traded to the New England Patriots. No smattering of applause, nothing.
2: Oh.
3: Okay, great. The Patriots dealt a 2028 first-round pick and a 2027 fifth-round pick to the Eagles in exchange for Brown, who will reunite with Patriots head coach Mike Vrabel after they spent several seasons together with the Tennessee Titans.

0: the real question nobody's asking is, do you think Brown knew about Vrabel and Diana Rossini?
1: Hello.
2: Hi.
0: Other football news. A lot of football news yesterday broke because of the trade situation. So the Cleveland Browns, this is the shocker of the day. They are going to trade two-time NFL Defensive Player of the Year Myles Garrett to the Los Angeles Rams for two-time Pro Bowl pass rusher Jared Verse and multiple draft picks. Another big one. Well, big-ish. The New York Giants have signed wide receiver Odell Beckham Jr. New Giants head coach John Harbaugh has a history with Beckham from the 2023 season in Baltimore, and they said they maintain a good relationship. OBJ is going home.
3: How old is he now? He's like going to be getting up there.
0: He's like 33 or something like that. Yeah,
3: he's lost a step.
0: He's up there. He's up there. Adam Schefter from ESPN is reporting that quarterback Russell Wilson is finalizing a deal to become a CBS sports analyst on the network's pregame show. He's going to replace Matt Ryan, who left the network this offseason, to return to the Atlanta Falcons as the president of football operations.
3: Wow.
0: Yeah.
2: Okay.
0: Russell Wilson, is he going to take a year off and then go back? Or is he going to be, is this it? Is he
3: no,
0: done?
3: He's done.
0: I'd like to think he's done.
3: What do you do after this?
2: That's it.
0: We got some. We got some Red Sox dirt from David Ortiz. Did you hear about this? So every year he does this charity golf tournament, and he said that John Henry is worried about the Red Sox and badly wants to turn things around. Quote, he's worried. We had a conversation. I can see. I've known John a long time. Him and the whole team. Him and Tom Werner, the whole group. They're working on figuring things out to get this ride better. He knows the direction of this team, and he's worried about the team situation more than what people think he is. I sat down to talk to John, and he wants to figure it out. He wants to have the formula to go back to the old days. It's not like he just gives up.
3: How could he tell he's worried? Just, I'm worried. I'm worried about the team. Yeah. I'm very worried
0: about
3: the most
0: emotionless human on the planet, yes. John Henry. Finally, we have to end with some sad news, unfortunately. It was announced yesterday that Raymond Berry, professional football Hall of Famer and former Patriots head coach who guided the Pats to their first Super Bowl appearance back in 1985, died peacefully at home on May 25th in Murfreesboro, Tennessee, while surrounded by his family. Berry played in the NFL for 13 seasons, all with the Baltimore Colts, and was a six-time Pro Bowl selection who led the league three times in catches and yards and twice in touchdowns, and he was a member of the NFL 100 all-time team. In a statement, Robert Kraft said, Raymond Berry holds a special place in Patriots history. He led our franchise to its first Super Bowl appearance following a remarkable playoff run, a milestone that was the greatest achievement in team history at the time. I was fortunate to get to know Raymond over the years, and he was every bit the gentleman people knew him to be. Humble, faithful, kind, and deeply respected by all who knew him. Berry was 93.
3: Love that.
2: Aww.
3: Got us to our first Super Bowl where we got absolutely crushed by the Bears.
0: We got curb stomped. That was awful. But we made it to the Super Bowl. That was cool. At sports, I'm Tyler. Don't forget, your share of $250,000 started yesterday. In case you didn't know, the $250K USA giveaway is on ZLX. $2,500 up for grabs four times a day, and it all kicks off at 8:40 in the morning. Right here on the Chuck Nolan Morning Show.
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4: They upgraded the size of the meteor that almost killed us all on Saturday.
5: They did.
4: They're now saying it was the size of an elephant.
24: Yeah.
5: Okay.
4: What if there was like a fishing boat underneath that?
5: That would have been a problem.
4: Yeah.
5: That would have been a problem.
4: Hey, what's that bright light?
24: Yeah, that could have killed lots of people.
4: Yeah.
24: No doubt about it. But didn't it explode before it actually hit the ground?
4: 40 miles up.
24: Yeah.
4: It just
5: now they're
4: sprayed.
5: Saying it was lower. They're saying 31,000 now. Or 31.
4: 31 miles?
5: Yeah, miles, yeah.
4: That 9 miles makes a difference,
5: It makes a huge difference.
4: Huge difference.
5: If you could cut 9 miles off your commute.
4: Glorious.
24: That was a shot I didn't see coming.
4: Once again, proving the biggest sport in the world is coming to Boston Stadium. We have a story coming up.

0: Boston's classic rock. 100.7 WZLX. Chuck Nolan Morning Show with Daniel Murr and Tyler. Right now, as we speak, there is a guy walking across America to get to Boston Stadium in Foxborough.
1: Stop. Why does he have to say it like that?
0: Because it bothers you so
2: much. That's what we have
0: and that
2: to
0: is
2: call
0: what
2: it.
0: It's called.
1: Gillette Stadium.
0: It's
1: forever,
0: not,
1: always and forever.
0: It is not.
1: Unless we go back to calling it Schaefer Stadium or Sullivan Stadium.
0: You go down there and find me a Gillette Stadium sign. You can't.
2: You can't do it.
1: That's egregious.
0: You really don't like soccer at all, do you?
2: I'm so upset about it.
1: I'm not upset about it. I think it's great that it's coming here. I'm not a soccer fan.
0: No, you don't think it's great that it's coming here. You don't like anything about it.
1: Well, it's going to cause a lot of havoc.
0: It's going to bring a lot of money in
1: here.
0: A lot
1: of people are pissed that they can't go because it's so expensive. And
0: we have guys who are making $2,600 parking cars on their lawn.
1: Tell that to the people that live in Foxborough who aren't going to do that.
0: They're renting out their houses
1: for
0: thousands of dollars.
1: Not all of them are doing it. You had a chance to do it. You're not doing it.
0: Did think about it, though.
2: Of course you did.
0: But it's the idea of having Scotsman in my hot tub really bothered me.
1: With or without the kilt?
0: You can't wear a kilt in a hot tub? What's the matter?
1: You never know. Why not?
0: Craig Ferguson. Can't get much more Scottish than that. Craig Ferguson, not the TV guy.
1: Right.
0: He's a Scottish soccer super fan. He's walking across the United States to get here. He left Santa Monica, California on February 25th to get here. He's walked 35 to 40 miles a day, crossing deserts, climbing mountains. He's had to dodge tornadoes, all this stuff to come here. And he's walking the whole way in a kilt.
2: All right.
1: It's crazy.
3: Bonjour, you cheese-eating surrender monkeys.
2: Okay.
0: That's him.
2: He's doing the thing.
0: He's doing it for charity. He's raising money for men's mental health awareness.
2: Love it.
0: That is a big undertaking, though.
2: Sure is.
0: And I saw him on TV. He's walking alone. It's not like he has an RV following him.
2: No, it's just him.
0: It's him in a backpack and a kilt. And and his knee is wrapped.
2: Do you think he's got the chafing?
0: Oh, my
2: God. I just noticed that he jaywalked.
0: Yeah.
2: So.
0: Of course you did. The chafing, yes, because if you're a proper Scotsman wearing the kilt, there's no undergarments of any kind there. There's no support.
2: Commando like Tyler.
0: Yeah.
2: Ugh.
0: First of all, just the weather conditions alone, the temperature changes.
2: Yeah.
0: Freezing cold with nothing in the undercarriage.
2: Yeah.
1: Where's he sleeping? Has he got a tent?
0: I don't know.
1: He's got to have a tent. I mean, what are you going to do, sleeping on the sidewalk?
0: Does he convert the kilt into a tent? Something like that?
1: You got to do something.
0: He says the thought behind walking to Boston, making there is that's obviously where most Scotland fans are going to be stationed. We're like 10 days away, 11 days away from the first game, Scotland against Haiti.
1: Yeah.
0: He says right in the center of Boston, we're going to be a Celtic takeover. See how I said Celtic?
2: That's good.
1: Thank you. He also said the center of Boston. It's the center of Foxborough.
0: No, he's coming to Boston first because there's going to be a Celtic takeover where you're going to see tens of thousands of Scotsmen. They're going to be everywhere.
1: So he's going to walk by Foxborough to Boston and then walk back to Foxborough.
0: He doesn't know where Boston Stadium
1: is.
0: He thinks Boston Stadium's in Boston.
1: He thinks Gillette Stadium is in Boston.
0: Now, I don't know if I told you guys this, but I've run a couple of marathons here and there, like 10, just
2: you have?
0: Specific.
2: I
0: yes.
2: feel like I've,
1: never.
2: Have you?
1: Wow, that's news to me.
0: And the thing, when you're running 26 miles, your thighs rub together a lot, and the skin gets worn right off.
2: Yes, it does.
0: If you're walking like 40 miles a day in a kilt with no undergarments, no foundation of any kind.
2: It's not great. You need the bike shorts.
1: He better have a lot of Gold Bond.
2: Yeah, that's ouch.
0: Is that enough, though? You got to use the bag bomb?
2: Is.
0: What do you use?
1: Yeah. I think you got to constantly apply the Gold Bond. Keep patting some on every once in a while.
0: The powder? Yeah.
2: Powder.
0: Why
2: all
0: would
2: over
0: you put
2: kilt?
0: Powder?
1: It keeps you, it's for the sweating. I used to use it all the time when I landscaped through college.
0: Oh,
2: then you have that's a visual.
1: Yeah.
2: Then you got a paste going on down there.
0: Yeah, it's a paste. It's
2: like
0: spackle.
2: Spackle or paste.
0: You can repair walls with that.
1: Exactly. Yeah.
0: Well, you're a young guy and you're throwing powder down in the the hot crotch.
2: You get the dry decks, the pink stuff, and it dries down, and you can just buff it.
1: Jack, what are you doing?
0: I don't know what's
2: happening.
0: I don't know what's going on.
2: What are we doing, guy?
4: That's not me.
2: Oh, Mr. Pelosi?
1: All right. Well, turn.
2: What's going on today? Did he get kidnapped? Does Billy have him hostage?
1: Somebody's playing Men at Work.
2: Who can it be now?
0: All right.
2: We don't know.
0: Well, congratulations to Craig Ferguson, our Scottish super fan. He's going to be in New Jersey this week, and he says he's going to be here by the end of next week. He will be here just in time for the games.
2: Look at that.
0: That's pretty impressive.
2: That's very impressive.
1: Yeah.
2: It's more than I'm doing right now.
1: So. I mean, I like walking. I like take the dog for a walk around the Navy Yard.
0: Yeah.
1: But I'm not walking.
2: You like walking with a Yeti full of whiskey and ginger and a cigar.
1: That's also true.
0: And a pair of pants on.
1: No. I like shorts. Shorts, flip-flops.
0: You wear shorts?
1: Oh, God, yeah. Shorts and flip-flops. That's my jam.
2: He's
1: all summer
2: shorts
1: long.
2: Guy.
1: Yeah.
0: I just...
1: Hey, beautiful legs. What are you talking about?
2: You do have nice legs. I'll give you that.
1: Thank you.
0: I just would think you look like the King of Queens.
1: You've
0: out
1: seen
0: there.
1: Me in shorts, you dope. The King of Queens? What is that?
0: You're built like a Frigidaire. It just...
2: Stop.
1: Not.
2: This is unnecessary.
1: All right. This is Gorilla Monsoon over here.
0: Congratulations, Craig Ferguson, the Scottish superfan, coming our way.
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0: Did you guys ever get into camping at all?
1: Nah.
0: Sleeping outside on the ground?
25: Do I look like someone who camps,
6: Chuck? That's why I threw it out there. I'm just trying to picture it.
1: No, you didn't hang out in the woodsy areas in East Boston?
25: No, yes, definitely not. I tried camping in Antarctica, but here, no.
0: You never went up to New Hampshire? Stared at the sky?
25: No.
0: While you're boiling a pot of coffee in a metal tin?
25: In the rapid boiler? You need the rapid one. You need the jet boil. If you don't have the jet boil,
0: I don't even know what you're talking about at this point.
25: Oh, the jet boil is
0: great. The jet boil.
25: Yeah.
1: What?
0: Camping is a lot easier today. You don't need the tents and the RVs and all that. We'll tell you how you can do it on the cheap this summer. Coming up. Mm-hmm.

0: Boston's classic rock, 100.7 WZLX. The Chuck Nolan Morning Show with Danielle Murr and Tyler. Everybody making their vacation plans for the summer. I have never really gone camping in my life, except for the backyard with the kids, you know, out in the tent there.
1: Yeah.
0: Until they get, like, terrified by a noise, and then we go back inside, which is always cool. It's usually me trying to make the noise so we can go back inside.
1: Correct.
0: But some people really love camping. My brother is completely into it. He goes up into the mountains of, like, Idaho and stuff.
1: Idaho.
0: Yeah, spectacular photos and videos of waterfalls and mountains and all this. Him and his dog out there.
1: Just in nature.
0: Nature, yes. In Massachusetts, Hip Camp, which is a camping site where you can find places to go. It's seen more than 1,000 searches filtering for car camping sites, which is ahead of pop-up campers and Class A RVs in search volume. People are camping in their cars.
1: Mm-hmm.
0: I've never heard of this in my life, car camping.
1: I know, I have a lot of friends that do car camping.
0: In a regular car, because the photo on the story is like a Subaru Outback.
1: Yep.
0: And there's a woman in there with her dog with the hatchback open.
1: Yeah.
0: That does not look comfortable to
1: me. Some people also have the things that you can put on top of the vehicle, too. You get a little ladder that climbs up.
0: Accessories?
1: Yeah.
2: If you're going to do car camping, why wouldn't you just go the distance and get like an RV or something?
0: Yeah.
2: Or a small
1: in this economy?
2: I mean, if you've been doing it for a long time, you could have got it a while ago. Some sort of like big, like a camper or something.
1: Not everybody has a place to store that.
0: Yeah, but to sleep in your car, I don't care if you're reclining the seat. That's not comfortable. That's not a good sleep.
1: Put the seats down. You put it a little air mattress and thing. You get like a topper.
2: This is stupid.
0: Car camping has jumped to the fourth most popular filter within weeks here. A lot of people are looking for places to go. You can go to Birch and Pine in Somerset.
1: Okay.
0: $48 a night.
1: All right. What are the facilities like?
0: I don't...
1: Is it a pit toilet? I need details.
0: There's the Rosie Goat Farm in Gilbertville. It's a 13-acre homestead with goats, pigs, and chickens for $62 a night.
1: That sounds fun. I'm into goats, pigs, and chickens.
2: Do you get the chicken? Like, do you get to keep the chicken, cook it, and have that at your dinner?
0: It's got wildlife adventure. See that?
1: All right.
0: All right. So you camp out in the car.
1: Yep.
0: Right? And I guess you have your either a stove or a campfire.
1: Yeah, sure.
0: All right? You make sure that's out. You go to bed.
2: Yeah.
0: What do you do with the windows and the temperature and all? If the windows open, the mosquitoes and the bugs are coming in. Or do you have to run the engine for the AC and bother everybody else?
1: That's a tough call. I feel like the people who are okay with car camping are also okay suffering through temperature issues.
0: Oh,
2: yeah, you kind
1: of like you have to kind of accept that that's going to be part of the charm of the experience.
2: I didn't even think of that. Like, you can't sleep with the windows open; you get eaten alive.
0: Well, yeah.
2: Plus, who knows if a bear's going to come in and chomp your head
0: and
2: off?
0: You can't just run the engine, or you're that person at the driving with headlights on.
2: Yeah. The price of gas these days.
0: That too.
2: Unless you got plug your car. Well, there's no outlets in the woods. Plug your Tesla in, but I was going to say, plug it into a generator.
1: Charging station there.
0: I would have enough juice to last the night, though.
2: Mm-hmm. Yeah, but then how do you get out of there when the battery's dead?
1: Exactly.
0: The battery will not be dead.
1: You want to bet? Let's try it.
0: Well, all right.
1: I want you and the puppy to go camping in the Tesla.
2: Oh.
0: Well, people are bringing their dogs. So say you're a couple with a dog in an SUV.
1: Sure.
0: So you put the seats down, you put an air mattress on there, which is so uncomfortable, it's just going to be hard on the back of the seats. And then you're trying to roll over and stuff.
1: I'm a single woman with a king size bed, and I barely have enough room to sleep because of my dogs. I can't imagine doing it in my SUV.
0: And you're not going to do it just for one night. You're going to do it for like a couple nights or maybe a week of camping.
1: The only time I would entertain something like this is if I were chasing a celestial event, or if I were doing night sky photography somewhere. Then I'd be like, all right, we got to camp out in the car because we're shooting overnight. But like, other than that.
0: Not fun.
1: I'd rather
2: for you and
1: somewhere.
2: The aurora or whatever that is.
1: Yeah, I get it. It's like that I would do. But like multiple
0: chasing
1: nights.
0: Chasing the aurora, making s'mores.
1: Can you imagine? I would need an RV because I'm an overpacker as it is. Like I can't spend an overnight anywhere without a bag with all the things and the other stuff and then the accessories and this bag, blah, blah, blah. And then I need the flip-flops and the other shoes. Like, can you imagine all the crap I would need to bring with me for a night camping?
0: Sounds like Kelly. Same thing.
1: Yeah.
2: You'd be sleeping in the driver's seat.
1: I probably would, because the rest of the car would be packed with stuff.
2: Right, with the seat up.
1: Up.
2: Not even reclined.
1: Yeah, because I can't go back.
0: Sitting straight up.
1: My $300 worth of pillows from HomeGoods that I'm testing out still in the back.
0: It doesn't sound like camping to me. It sounds like just like a serial killer hiding out in the woods.
1: That too.
0: Yeah.
2: Can you go back to what she just said, please?
0: What's that?
1: What?
2: You walked through, you didn't hear what she just said?
0: Which part?
2: $300 worth of pillows from Home Goods she bought that she's testing out?
0: Yeah.
2: What is that?
1: I can't find a good pillow.
2: So you bought $300 worth of pillows to test them out?
1: Yeah.
0: Right Chuck, now you have them?
1: Yeah.
2: Chuck, please take the floor.
0: How many pillows is that?
1: 5.
2: Oh my God.
0: You went to the store and bought 5 pillows.
1: Yeah.
0: And you're going to put your head on them and sleep. And they're going to let you bring them, back?
1: I'm going to put the cover over them and lie down and test it out and see, okay. Because you can't like test it out in the store.
0: Are you telling me when I go to buy a pillow in a store, someone else's head might have been on that Maybe. Testing it?
2: You guys
1: put the pillow cover over
2: You guys
1: it.
2: Wonder why I'm a germaphobe.
1: Yeah, but I'm not sleeping in it. It's not exposed to everything in my house. I put the pillow cover, I lie down, I put it down. You know right away whether or not a pillow is going to work for you.
0: You don't just go to the store and in the plastic bag.
1: And
0: you
1: lean
0: just
1: up against the shelf.
0: You rest your head on it.
1: No, I need the full weight of this 8-pound noggin on the pillow.
0: Wow. It so just gets crazier and crazier.
1: Listen, sleep is important. And I'm a side sleeper, so it's hard to find something with the proper height gusset.
0: Gusset?
1: Yeah.
2: Gusset is a new
1: end. That's when it has the seam around it.
2: Jack, look that up.
0: All right, Goldilocks.
2: Seriously.
1: What? I just want to be comfortable.
0: All right. It's fine. I've never met anybody like you.
1: I'm difficult in high maintenance.
0: Every day I learn something new.
1: But I'm a great cook and I'm great in the sack, Chuck. So I balance.
0: It balances out.
2: Yeah, very good.
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1: You know, you guys like to make fun of me because I do have a little bit of the, how you call it, road rage?
2: No, never. No.
1: And, you know, coming into work, you generally see some of the same people on the road at the same time consistently. Man, we just missed a police pursuit getting in here this morning, evidently. Big situation in Malden. So police say they've been had active and ongoing investigation in Medford and Malden. So there was reportedly a car chase, a pursuit involving state police, Medford PD, and Malden PD. I need my law enforcement moles to reach out because I really want to know what's happening.
2: Why don't we have a police scanner in here that's on all the time so you can hear it in the background?
3: Please, she'll never shut it off.
1: I know. That's one of the reasons why I haven't downloaded the scanner app. My day will be shot. Like, forget about it. But speaking of shot, that looks like window on one of the cars, a couple of car crashes. What it looks like the window on one of the cars was taken out, maybe by a bullet. There's little evidence markers in the street. I'm guessing maybe shell casings.
2: Do we know if a service revolver was discharged?
1: I don't believe so, but it's still very early, so we will keep an eye on that situation, but very large police presence around that area, so we'll keep an eye on that story. Rutland has canceled its annual 4th of July celebration, ending plans for a 70-year tradition that usually includes concerts and floats and vendors and fireworks, draws more than 15,000 people. Town officials say they've got a $3 million budget deficit, and they've had to make some major public safety cuts, including the elimination of 4 full-time police officer positions and 5 firefighter roles. That's a big deal. Worcester County Sheriff did offer to provide personnel for the event, but organizers say, unfortunately, that offer came too late to save the parade and the vendors.
2: Some business has to step up and put some money into that, or maybe some fundraising.
1: Something.
2: Let's have a bake sale. You know, how much does it cost for fireworks?
1: Well, we're nipping on, I mean, these days, TNT, I mean, prices, the gas prices.
2: It's not going to be a pie-eating contest, nothing, none of that?
1: We're not going to bring the barge in?
2: The three-legged race?
1: Okay. Damn. It's unfortunate. No hard candy hitting you in the head. 250th,
2: too.
1: I know. All these people had float plans. They had schematics. They bought plywood,
2: paint.
1: They
2: were working on them all year out in the garage.
1: They've been working on them since, like, February.
2: Bob, come in. It's after 11. I'm almost done with the left quadrant.
1: It's like if you saw Burn After Reading, that machine that George Clooney was building in the basement.
2: Yes.
1: With the you know what I'm talking about.
2: I do.
1: It's kind of like that.
2: Same thing.
1: Secret plans. Gosh. I don't think we can put that on a parade float. A man was rushed to a trauma center yesterday after the riding lawnmower that he was operating.
2: I got the visual.
1: Right?
2: When you did the arm movement. Yes.
1: Okay.
2: It was very well balanced.
1: Thank you. Tough to go into this story, but man rushed to a trauma center yesterday after the riding lawnmower that he was on flipped over near a ground level solar panel array in East Bridgewater. Police say the incident is a reminder to be cautious.
2: Was that a John Deere by any chance? Do we know?
1: Stop. This is a tough story. When using lawn equipment around uneven terrain or obstacles to take out.
3: You're the one having a hard time. We're fine.
1: I can't because I can see Chuck out of my peripheral. And it's a serious story and I'm trying really hard to stay serious about this, but I'm still laughing about the George Clooney machine.
3: Yeah.
1: Anyway, when you are doing the lawn, you have to take a few extra minutes to check the area before getting started. Another crash this morning involving a fire truck that's under investigation in West Bridgewater after that happened just before 3 a.m. On the southbound side of the highway near routes 106 and 104. Video from the scene showed a damaged fire truck and another vehicle being towed away with one lane of travel shut down as crews responded. Not a ton of details on that situation.
2: Do we know if the fire truck was off to the side of the road with the lights on and everything helping somebody out?
1: The person just drove.
2: Yes, again. Don't go towards the light.
1: Go to the other side of the road.
2: Yes.
1: Move out of the way.
2: I can't believe how often this happens.
1: Move over. Okay. Remains found by a hiker in New Mexico's Carson National Forest have been identified as Melissa Casillas, who was a Los Alamos National Laboratory employee who disappeared in June of last year after failing to return home or show up from work. This is one of those big, like, you know, there have been like 10, 12 people that have been associated with this. All these scientists that have disappeared. Mm-hmm. So, New Mexico State Police say a handgun was found near the remains, but the cause and manner of death have not yet been determined. I don't know if this was a setup or what.
2: What is going on?
1: I know.
2: The scientists. What do they know?
1: Too much. She was the second Los Alamos employee reported missing last year, and various news outlets reporting the FBI is investigating whether there are connections among several missing or deceased workers tied to sensitive nuclear or space technology labs. The plot thickens.
2: They figured out how to make water into gasoline, and they had to be taken out.
1: Can you even imagine? Can you even imagine?
2: Yeah.
1: 51 degrees in Boston right now. High of 73 on the way. Clear skies right now. We will have some clouds moving in later in the day, but the next few days, the temperature will continue to rise. Good news there. I'm Danielle. That's your download.
2: Can you just do the George Clooney machine arm action again?
1: Wait, hold on. I got to get my mic. Okay. Just, this is...
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3: Well, the news we've all been waiting for a few months now is finally official. A.J. Brown is a New England Patriot.
2: Look at all these targets Drake May has now.
3: Wow, he's got a big one now, that's for sure. We have an official WR1, as they call it. Wide receiver one. All right, Patriots dealt a 2028 first-round pick and a 2027 fifth-round pick to the Eagles. Remember, Mike Vrabel has... long-standing relationship with A.J. Brown. They were together in Tennessee when he was met Diana Rossini.
2: Excuse me?
1: What?
2: Excuse?
3: I'm just curious if A.J. has any details.
2: Does he know her, too? What's going on?
3: Right. The other big blockbuster NFL news yesterday, the Cleveland Browns are sending two-time NFL Defensive Player of the Year, Myles Garrett, to Hollywood. He's going to the Los Angeles Rams. The trade is for two-time Pro Bowl pass rusher Jared Verse and multiple draft picks. He's got to be so psyched to get the hell out of Cleveland.
2: Oh, my God.
3: I mean, look, I lived in Cleveland. Fantastic city. Awesome people. That organization, you think the Red Sox are effed right now? The Cleveland Browns have been so screwed for their entire... They suck. They're terrible.
2: This man got 23 sacks playing with the Browns.
3: With the Browns. And they still lose all the time.
2: Yeah.
3: So he's got to be pumped. We got some dirt from the Red Sox world here. So David Ortiz has this charity golf event every year, and he was interviewed while he was there. And he was talking about Red Sox, how bad things are, John Henry. And his comments on John Henry, quote, he said, "He's worried. We had a conversation. I can see. I've known John a long time. Him and the whole team, him and Tom Werner, the whole group, they're working on figuring things out to get this ride better. He wants to have the formula to go back to the old days. It's not like he's just giving up. He cares more than people think."
2: You know what happened? He just opened up to Big Poppy, because everybody loves Big Poppy. Mm-hmm. Feels safe and secure. Mm-hmm. Put his head on his shoulder. Yep. It all came out. He just busted open. He was holding Bear, the teddy bear with the one eye.
1: Yep.
2: And he let it all out.
3: Yep. And he patted him. "Tell Poppy everything."
2: Yeah.
3: Poppy, he did. He told Poppy everything.

0: He was. We're lucky to say he was a New England Patriot coach. That's for sure. All right. Red Sox start a 3-game homestand with the Orioles tonight at 6:45. Connelly early gets the start. That's sports. I'm Tyler, and we have another killer concert flyaway for you. We're going to send you to see Rob Zombie and Marilyn Manson on their co-headlining tour in the city of your choice. We'll foot the bill. You'll meet Rob Zombie. All you got to do is smash that contest tab when you're listening to ZLX and the Chuck Nolan Morning Show on the free iHeartRadio app.
1: Classic rock challenge time. Let's go! Ticket to Rock Summer. We have tickets for Sammy Hagar at the Xfinity Center June 24th. He did our birthday show a couple of summers ago. Is that two or three now?
0: Oh, that was a while ago.
2: Yeah.
0: Three or four, maybe.
1: That many?
0: Yeah, it's been a minute.
1: Oh my God.
0: Time is ticking, buddy.
1: That was a fun show.
0: Yeah, it was a great show.
1: It was him and George Thorogood, I remember.
0: Yes, George Thorogood.
1: Good times. The famous
0: Chuck Nolan interview with George Thorogood that you didn't ask for.
1: Thought he was going to hit me. George, you pissed off? Are you having a good time here? You all right?
0: You wanted to talk about the old days and drinking whiskey and playing slide guitar.
1: Exactly. Yeah. Sammy Hagar, June 24th. You want to be there? You call 877-617-100.7. Pelosi's put together a contest for us that we have no idea what. Go ahead.
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1: 5 and 5. The classic 5 and 5.
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1: 5 songs, 5 seconds. You just have to figure out 3 of those. Title and artist. You're going to see Sammy. 877-617-100.7. We got the challenge next.
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16: 877-617-1007. Take that challenge. Chance for you to see Sammy Hagar at the Xfinity Center on June 24th. Great summer show. We're going to do five and five. Five songs in 5 seconds. You're just going to give us the title and artist of three of those songs. Make sure you get it exactly correct, or else Tyler's going to look at me like I have to do something. That look of disappointment that I used to see my father give me all the time.
17: Every time.
16: I get the same thing.
17: Yep.
18: Oh, you're too nice.
16: Too nice.
18: Yeah, you like to go easy.
16: We got Dave from Somerset. Dave's been working at MIT all night, working on some secret project that we don't know about. Dave, do you know anything about those scientists disappearing out in the desert, Dave? Be honest.
17: Oh boy.
19: I can't say it out loud. All I can't put it in the atmosphere yet.
16: There it is. Wow. There it is.
18: He knows.
16: That's enough.
18: He knows
17: Not
18: things.
17: Good.
16: That's enough, sir. There'll be some men in dark suits and sunglasses knocking on your door in 15 minutes. So let's do this quick. I'm going to play you the five and five. You just give me three of these songs. Let's go. He's digesting it like a guy from MIT.
18: He's giggling.
16: All right. I'm going to give it to you again. All right?
19: Please.
16: All right. Let's pay attention. It's so much easier when you're not on the phone, isn't it?
17: So much.
16: What is that?
17: It's just...
16: It's mental.
19: I give in. I quit. Have a good day, guys.
17: Wow.
16: There he goes.
18: That's it, he bailed.
16: Do you think somebody was there knocking on the door?
17: Maybe.
18: Something happened.
16: Let us in. Alex from Duxbury. Good morning, Alex.
20: Good morning.
16: All right, let's see how you do with our challenge today. Let me play it again. Believe it or not, that was five songs.
17: Wow.
20: All right. I think we got Pearl Jam, Yellow Ledbetter, Beatles Come Together, and the drums at the very last tail end sounded like Phil Collins' I Don't Care Anymore.
16: Like how he broke it down.
18: Yeah, he thought it out. Wrong, but...
17: No.
16: It was wrong.
18: Well, he's got one right.
16: He did get one.
18: Yeah.
16: We can't say which one.
18: We cannot.
16: You have to decipher that yourself. 877-617-100.7. Let's break it down. Oh, the one at the end that he's talking about.
10: Yes.
16: It's kind of recognizable.
10: Something else in there besides drums, too. I don't know if you noticed that.
16: Yes, there is.
10: There's
16: another instrument.
10: Yeah. Very, not really an instrument. It's a sound effect.
16: Oh,
10: just throwing a little hint out there. You want to pay attention when you listen to it.
16: Lawrence, good morning. We're throwing out hints.
14: Hey, how you doing?
16: Good, how you doing?
14: All right. I think I got it. Can I hear it one more time?
16: Of course you can. I like the confidence. There's a sound effect at the end of that.
10: I'm just saying. My little hint for the day.
14: All right, I got Refugee, Tom Petty and the Heartbreakers, Southern Man, Neil Young, and I Don't Care Anymore, Phil Collins.
16: No. No.
10: So, at this point, we officially have two answers that have been given.
16: Correct. By two different people.
10: Yes.
16: They each gave a different one.
10: Yes. So, two correct songs have been said on said radio station.
16: Please make it more confusing, okay? Yes. Tell us about the George Clooney chair again.
17: Because it was $100 all in, not including the
16: device.
17: The labor.
16: All right. Keith! Keith from Haverhill. Turn down the radio, Keith. Turn down the radio.
15: It's down. It's down.
16: All right. It's down. All right. Let's listen again. Here's that sound effect. Yeah.
15: All right. I'm going to give this a quick shot.
16: Here we go.
15: Only one, because this is a wild guess.
17: Okay. Yeah.
15: And it's going to be The Beatles Come Together, Soundgarden Fell on Black Days, and Tom Petty, The Waiting is the Hardest Part.
16: Oh, you were on a roll. Keith gets the Keith laugh.
17: Yeah.
16: Wow.
10: Dude had it. I thought he had it. I thought we were walking away from this.
16: I was poised to hit the victory button.
10: For the record, three answers have been given correctly by three different people.
16: Wow.
17: Wow.
16: All right. Jeff from Wilmington. Jeff, the table has been set. Feast upon this.
21: All right, guys.
16: Let me play it again. It's all yours, Jeff.
21: Okay, we got The Beatles Come Together. We have Refugee by Tom Petty and the Heartbreakers. And we have Yellow Ledbetter Pro Jam.
16: Damn. Damn. My hand was hovering again.
17: Yeah, so
16: hovering.
10: I had my hand up. I was ready to pump fist. Let's go.
16: Oh, come on, you guys. 877-617-100.7. Let's see if Jeff from Westford can get it right. All right, Jeff, the clues are all over the place. What do you have?
21: Can you play it one more time for me?
16: Play it one more time. Come on. That's what did it for you, that final play.
17: Mm-hmm.
21: All right, so I got Black Days by Soundgarden, Come Together by The Beatles, and Refugee by Tom Petty.
17: I'm going to go eat a bagel, maybe some ice cream. You guys want anything?
16: Give out the rules again.
10: Full title and artist. Full
22: That was so
10: title.
22: Satisfying, pressing that button. I'm sorry.
16: You pressed that buzzer so fast.
17: So hard.
10: If the name of the song... Now, this is not in it, but I'm just going to give an example.
16: Okay.
10: If one of the songs was Stairway to Heaven by Led Zeppelin...
16: Per se.
10: You can't go, Stairway, Zeppelin. You got to say Stairway to Heaven.
17: Okay. Led Zeppelin.
16: Which is our way of saying Jeff did very well.
17: However.
10: He did... He did incredibly well. This is killing me.
16: Jimmy from Chelmsford. Jimmy!
23: Jimmy! Hey, I want a shot at the title.
16: Here we go.
10: Yeah. All right, there, Rocky. Let's go.
23: Okay. Tom Petty, Refugee. Beatles, Come Together.
10: Yes.
23: And Sister Christian, Night Ranger.
10: Oh, there you go. It doesn't matter. Okay.
16: Jimmy!
10: A for effort. There you go.
22: The clue really helped, Tyler.
10: Yeah, clearly. God.
16: Brad in the car. Good morning, Brad.
24: What's happening?
16: Bradley? Here we go. Here we go, Brad. You want me to play it again? Are you good?
24: Yeah, play it one more time.
16: One more time. It's
0: the last time I'm going to play that because you should know it by now.
24: I should. I know.
0: Okay.
24: I know it's Tom Petty, Refugee, The Beatles, Come Together, and Soundgarden, Black Hole.
18: I
17: feel like I'm in a black hole right now.
18: Oh, my God.
10: This is... I'm getting a rash.
1: Remember when you said it was easy?
0: Rob from Braintree. Come on, let's wrap this up, Rob. Tickets for Sammy Hagar. Right, they're waiting for it. Here we go.
2: Here we go. Beatles, Come Together. Soundgarden, Fell On, Black Days.
0: Come on.
2: Tom Petty and the Heartbreakers, Refugee.
0: Yeah! Like Betty from Ram Jam. Soundgarden, Fell On Black Days. Beatles, Come Together. And with the sound effect. Billy Joel moving out, parentheses, Anthony's song.
10: With the motorcycles at the end. That was my hint.
0: Is it a motorcycle or a car?
10: That's a motorcycle.
0: All right.
10: Nobody picked up on that. What, you think it's a car? Revving up like that?
0: Hello, am I still there?
24: Goodbye.
0: Congratulations, Rob. You go to see Sammy Hagar.
24: All right, sounds good.
0: Nice job.
3: Winner, Sheen dinner.
0: Yes. We'll do it again at 8:10 for Evanescence tickets. Coming up, Am I the A-Hole from ZLX?

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3: 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You're just an a-hole.
2: Okay.
1: Am I the a-hole?
4: I think Danielle just gave me a compliment. She said I keep the peace.
5: You do, but I mean...
4: What? Be careful.
5: I feel like you can't tell that story without framing it properly.
6: You may call it keeping the peace. I call it you're allergic to confrontation.
4: Well, how could you say that?
5: Tomato, tomato.
7: The hell you mean by that?
6: Exactly. Now he yells.
4: Oh. Not a yeller.
6: No.
4: Unless I have to.
6: No.
4: Yeah. But it's not about me. Right now, it's about somebody
5: else.
4: No,
5: it's about somebody else.
4: Somebody who needs
5: suffering through some issues.
4: Exactly. So we got to help them out. 877-617-1007. 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We love getting TalkBacks from you guys. All right, what's going on?
5: Got an email from Suzanne. They've got a seven-week-old baby in the house.
4: Aww.
5: So, very nice. Very beautiful time. What, can you believe the baby's almost 2 months old already?
4: Oh, my God, where's the time
5: it's
4: go?
5: It's already June.
6: Wait, 7 weeks or 7 months?
5: 7 weeks.
6: 7 weeks, okay.
5: Almost 2 months. When my husband's grandmother first met our son, he was 2 weeks old. And we only had two main rules for holding the baby. Wash your hands and do not kiss the baby. I feel like that's a pretty common
4: standard
5: yeah. thing, right? Yeah. That's not an outrageous request.
6: That's like something that started, I think, in the last like probably 20 years.
5: Mm. Yeah.
6: Because it was the same way with like my God kids. Like you had Purell.
5: Yes.
6: Like you couldn't touch the kid.
4: Yeah.
6: God yes. forbid.
4: Or if you touch the kid, you just like grab their foot.
5: Well, the foot comes into play here.
4: Oh.
5: The reminders happen, especially since our son was born premature. She was reminded by both me and my husband before holding him to not kiss him. While she was holding him, I decided to start kissing his feet. I stopped her and told her again, please don't kiss the baby.
4: Kiss the feet.
5: And she started making a fuss. Why won't you let me love him? She also kept turning her back and pretending to try and kiss him. I stood my ground and I told her again, please stop. Next day, my husband was walking with the baby while I was inside. She came up to him and started reaching to kiss the baby and said that now that Suzanne isn't here, let me love on that baby. My husband didn't let her, which made her mad, and that escalated into a whole situation.
4: Oof.
5: Fast forward to 2 days ago, first time she'd come over since then. She came inside, starts standing over me and touching the baby's feet and hands. My husband asked me if she could hold the baby, and I just said no.
4: Oh, my God.
5: No explanation. Flat out just said no because she will not respect our wishes.
4: Get out!
5: Now she's upset with me and causing a huge issue with the whole family and hasn't even apologized to me. Everyone else is giving me a hard time saying I should let it go because she's older and old school, but this is disrespecting and I don't want my kid to get sick. Am I the a-hole for not letting my husband's grandmother hold the baby? Look at the baby. When are you going to come see the baby?
4: Touching the baby, kissing the baby. Yeah. Hands all over the baby.
5: Mm-hmm.
8: That baby. When are you going to see the baby?
5: When are you going to see the baby?
8: Just send us a tape.
5: Yeah.
4: That elderly skin sloughing off on the baby.
6: What's with the foot fetish? Is she married to Rex Ryan?
5: A lot of people kiss babies' feet. Kiss the little sole of the feet.
6: No, that's a common thing. They don't do that.
5: When yes, they I've do. Never that's a very common thing.
4: Touch the feet. I haven't seen the kiss.
5: I've seen
4: feet.
5: People kiss babies' feet all the time.
6: Oh. Why?
5: Eat those toes.
4: That's where the whole foot fetish thing starts, right there.
5: No, wait, don't sexualize babies.
4: All right. Oh, God.
6: I'm serious. This
4: what a turn that took.
6: This is a weird
4: wow.
6: fetish. So the great-grandmother wants to lick the kid's feet.
5: You're really afraid.
4: She's not like, following the rules.
5: You know, people say, like, let me eat those toes.
4: Yeah.
6: Yeah, but she's actually putting the foot in her mouth.
5: She's not putting the foot in her mouth. She's kissing it on the
4: let
5: bottom
4: Let me see
5: of the
4: how
5: foot.
4: Much Stop of the baby's foot I can fit in my mouth.
6: Exactly.
4: And they're taking bets.
6: And her dentures come out with it.
4: Doing shots.
5: Fix a dent. I don't know that I'm properly equipped to weigh in on this scenario because I've never had a baby, but nope. I feel like that's such a standard thing. Like,
4: yes.
5: I get it that the woman's old school and she's older, but you still have to respect the parents' wishes.
4: That's right. Like, both of our kids were premature.
5: Yeah.
4: And our son was in the NICU for a while.
5: Yeah. Then that baby gets RSV, it's over.
4: You walk in there, you got to not only wash your hands in scalding water that yeah. they set the temperature to, but then you got to Purell after you wash your hands.
5: Ugh.
4: Then you can touch the baby.
5: Crackling skin.
4: Yes.
5: Like pork rinds.
4: Yes. So, 7-week-old baby who was born premature, you got to be careful.
5: Yeah. Be very careful.
6: I also feel like there's more to the story. I think it's a lot
5: yeah.
6: of, she's just grossed out by an old lady.
4: Don't touch my baby?
6: Yeah.
5: Or maybe grandma has boundary issues with a lot of things.
6: Well, she probably does. But I think a lot of it has to do with, you know, don't want some old lady touching my baby.
2: I am still young.
5: I just don't want the baby to get sick. That, I think that's the big thing.
6: That's a big part of it.
4: But it's probably like their first kid.
5: Yeah.
4: So you're overly protective.
5: Yeah.
4: Naturally.
5: Next couple of kids you bang out, they're like, yeah, fine. Throw it down the stairs. They'll pop back up.
4: Where's the baby? On the backyard.
5: Yeah. By himself? Yeah, he's fine. He's camping.
4: The dog's out there with him. He's all right.
5: Yeah. Where's Freddie? Don't worry about it. He's on the boat.
4: I don't think she's being an a-hole. She's being a protective mom. And I kind of question great-grandma here being so forceful about it. Just respect it.
5: You know what this is? This is like the guy that cut me in line at the bakery.
4: It's exactly what it's like.
5: Didn't care about anybody else's stuff that they had going on.
4: Is this the bakery story from like 2-3 weeks ago?
5: Yeah.
4: We still remember that.
5: Yeah. Oh, I'm not letting that go. If I see that man again, it's on.
4: That's what it is. Boundaries. Mm. It's all about boundaries.
5: Yeah.
6: But were you more mad at him because he was old?
5: No, I was mad because he was disrespectful.
4: So you think it's because she's an old lady? She's a great grandma.
6: Well, no, I think, yeah, it definitely has to do with the premature, and you don't want to get a premature baby sick, and yeah, that makes total sense.
7: Hello, you old bastard.
6: I think a lot of it has to do with the fact that she's probably a little disgusted by an old lady.
4: Disgusted.
5: Okay.
4: Yeah. Do you think she has, like, a hump in her back?
6: Think about it. Exactly. Think about when you... when you were a kid.
4: She's got the flowered dress, the oversized pearls.
5: Grandma's got the buffalo hump.
6: Remember your grandmothers or like your great aunts, and they would come over and like, come in, Chucky, give me a kiss. And you'd be like,
5: that
6: breath. I know I had to do it, and it was gross. I hated it. I had to kiss my Aunt Louise.
4: So the great grandma is smearing red lipstick all over the baby's feet.
6: They wear way too much makeup.
5: She's got that little piece of spittle that goes back and forth between the top and bottom. It's all you can look at.
9: Smells like Anisette.
5: It's like, it's like waiting for the DVD thing to go on the corner of the screen.
6: All right. And they don't want to just kiss you. They want to, like, smear it all over you.
4: 877-617-100.7 or leave us a talk.

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1: Once again, family.
2: La familia.
3: Yeah, you took it right out of my mouth.
1: Sorry. We have Susan. Congratulations, brand new baby, 7-week-old baby, born premature. They're being very, very careful about everything.
3: Gotta be.
1: Those Clorox wipes, they've got the giant canister of that in the baby's room.
2: Oh, the bedwetter of Purell.
1: Yes. So her husband's grandma, so now the great-grandma of the baby.
3: Yes.
1: She's one of those very touchy-feely grandmas. Yes. Ugh. She wants to kiss the baby, hold the baby.
3: You got lipstick on your face. Did grandma kiss you?
2: Do that. Every time you do that, I get PTSD from when I was a little kid.
3: Now I'm going to come up and do it in your ear.
1: Put the baby's feet in her mouth.
3: It wasn't in her mouth. She was kissing the bottom of the baby's feet.
2: Licking the heels.
3: It's not. Stop.
1: It is, because as you get older, your lower lip droops, so the baby's foot goes right in.
3: I hate you two so much today.
1: So Susan has asked several times, please do not do that. Not now, not yet, not at this time. Just respect our wishes and do not kiss the baby.
3: Kiss the baby, don't kiss the baby.
1: Yeah. So grandma continues to do it. She's actually like kind of taunting her about it.
3: There's a really solid dividing line here. There's not a lot of middle ground that I'm seeing on the text line when it comes to this story.
1: What do we have?
3: 617 texter, great point. If a 7-week-old baby catches a cold and gets even a low-grade fever like 100.4, it's considered a medical emergency. You have to take the baby to the emergency room and get a spinal tap done to rule out meningitis and probably have a 2 to 3 day stay in the hospital with prophylactic intravenous antibiotics while you wait for the meningitis test to come back. So, yeah, having people not kiss your baby is actually pretty smart. The grandmother's definitely the a-hole.
1: See, grandma, great-grandma is old school. Well, it was good enough for my kids. They never got sick. Good enough for this one.
3: They didn't know. 774 texture, it's simple. The parents have just two rules, and they should be followed by everyone. As for Tyler's comment about how she may feel about grandma, don't assume anything other than her frustration for not following the rules. 781 texture, the baby is the a-hole. How dare he be so cute? 781 texture, this helicopter mother is definitely the a-hole. She needs to lighten up. It's an old lady. The kid isn't going to get some deathly disease by her kissing his feet. Why doesn't she just wrap the kid in bubble wrap now? See, I don't think we can have that attitude anymore.
1: Now, wait a second. We know all about the STDs at the Villages down in Florida, right?
2: Oh, hey. Okay. I know you were going there. Wow.
3: Hi, guys. I'm trying. I'm really trying today. And these two are just, you know, as a plea to the audience, you on the other side of the app or your radio, just somebody save me, for crying out loud.
1: Susan, is that a herpetic sore on Grandma?
3: Oh, no.
4: The only thing I can do, Danielle, is gas the whole room while you guys are all in there.
3: I mean,
4: together, so
3: it's just...
4: Just flood it and flood you guys out.
3: Yeah, give me a second.
1: Kendra in the car. Good morning, Kendra.
5: Hey, guys. Good morning.
3: Good morning.
1: What do you think?
5: So, for like personal experience-wise, like I completely agree. Susan's not the a-hole here. When I was 2 months old, I got RSV.
3: Oh, my God.
5: And I was in the... I was in the hospital for 2 months, ICU with my mom, and they told my parents, like, it's time to say goodbye. Like, she's not going to make it.
1: Oh.
5: Obviously, I'm here today, which is great.
3: Good Lord.
5: But, like, precautions like this are necessary. Like, I'm sorry it hurts great-grandma's feelings, but for somebody who, like, almost didn't make it, it is important. It's not her bubble-wrapping her. It's, like, can save the baby's life at that point.
1: Wow. That's a scary story.
2: Yeah,
1: huh?
2: That is scary. We're glad you're with us, Kendra.
1: Yeah, absolutely. Well, on the other side of the coin here, we have Tina in Plymouth. Tina, what's your feeling about this?
6: I think the mother is being way over cautious. The way we grew up, that's how you build up a tolerance.
1: There it is.
3: There you go. Eat your boogers.
1: Building
3: now you got
1: immunity.
3: An immune system.
1: Yeah,
6: I mean, you just... That's how you build up a tolerance. I mean, what about vaccines? People that don't get vaccines go to school and get everybody sick. I mean, I understand if it's a premature baby. I totally understand that. But, I mean, come on. This is ridiculous.
1: So you think Susan's being over the top here? Too cautious. You can look at the baby. Don't touch the baby.
6: Oh, please.
1: Yeah.
6: Give me a break.
1: Give a break.
3: It's her baby. It's her. It's your kid. So if you want to be overprotective about your own kid, moops, your own kid, I'm fine with that. If people want to judge you for it, that's fine. But that's your baby.
1: It is your rules.
3: It's your baby.
1: House,
3: your rules.
1: Family. Your rules.
3: Because it just takes one. It just takes one stupid thing.
2: She's also a little disgusted by Grandma. She's getting pissed now.
3: All right, he's really.
1: You
3: just,
1: really
3: you
1: think
3: get
1: that?
3: Off yeah, the grandma train.
2: I think she's grossed out. The
1: she's skeeved out by wrinkles.
2: She's skeeved out by. Yeah, old grandma. She doesn't want old grandma getting her makeup and lipstick and it's all over the I'm telling you, that's part of it. I guarantee it. That is absolutely part of it.
1: Like grandma slobbering kind of a thing?
2: Yeah, she's just too, like, she's got that grandma smell.
1: Grandma
7: I've
1: smell.
7: I've fallen and I can't get up.
3: It's a combination of garlic and Bengay. 508 texter, give me a break. Us Gen Xers are the last to eat dirt and be the healthiest generation so far. Toss the baby in mud and let grandma lick the baby clean.
2: Oh!
3: It'll build up an immune system.
2: God. Jeez.
3: 617 texted, it pains me to say, but in the interest of equality, I'll read it verbatim. Tyler is right. Tyler is always right. Always agree with Tyler, no matter what. Have a rockin' day, y'all.
1: Did you write that yourself?
3: This is your phone number.
1: That is your phone number.
2: Not, I have a 781 area code. That is not me.
4: It's his mother.
2: She does not have a 617 tech.
3: Kevin, I have beef with you today.
1: 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Is she being overly protective here of the baby? What, you just saw one?
3: 781 text. Oh, lady, don't bring up vaccines.
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1: We're working on this Am I the A-hole situation from Susan. They have a brand new baby, 7 weeks old, born premature. Mm-hmm. Susan's asked everybody, hey, if you could just, you know, look at the baby, admire the baby.
3: Don't touch the baby.
1: Don't
3: break
1: touch
3: it, you bought it.
1: The baby, okay? Just have to be really careful with the baby. Just don't want the baby to get sick. The husband's grandma, the great-grandma of the baby, very touchy-feely, wants to grab the baby all the time, lick the foot, kiss the foot, get in the baby's face with that Ensure breath. Mm-hmm. Oh,
3: so it's just so amino acid. It's that ketoacidosis breath.
1: That's what it is.
3: Yeah.
1: And it's caused a lot of tension. And Susan is wondering, is she the a-hole because she's trying to be protective of this newborn child?
3: Yeah.
2: And she's also grossed out by grandma, just be honest.
1: Well, that's what you say.
2: Yeah.
1: You obviously don't like elderly people.
2: I love elderly people. I think Susan is grossed out by elderly people.
1: Definitely. Are you grossed out by elderly people?
2: Some, sure.
3: Okay.
1: What is it that bothers you? What happened?
2: It's a little PTSD with all the old Italian aunts when I was a kid.
4: His own mortality, yeah.
3: Come here, Christopher.
2: Yeah, exactly.
4: A lot of squeezing and touching.
2: A lot of squeezing. Yeah. And not just kisses on the cheek, like just
3: wet, wet
2: like
3: kisses.
2: Smearing the entire
1: smear
2: face in
4: the
2: side of my doll head.
4: When Anna touched
1: yes.
4: It.
2: Yeah, it was just too much.
1: The red lipstick all across the cheek.
2: Yep.
1: The whole thing.
2: The smell of powder.
3: It's not just the regular lipstick. It's the lipstick that's 5 years old that's gone rancid.
1: The smell of Jean Nate.
32: Get yourself some girls so you could settle down.
3: Feels like a Matt Fraser reading.
2: You said it best of the Ensure breath.
1: Ensure breath.
2: Yeah. She doesn't want that kid. She doesn't want that near her kid.
1: Stephanie from Dedham. Good morning. What do you think?
33: Good morning. I have two children, and I totally do not think she's an a-hole. Mm-hmm. All the people that were saying that you build immune systems and it was fine for my kids, but did your kids also live through a pandemic and all these other crazy diseases that we're getting nowadays?
1: Mm-hmm. Yep.
33: It's not the same. And some of those kids, unfortunately, didn't make it. We're trying to get more people to make it longer, right?
1: That's it. That is true.
3: It is
1: Grandma,
3: very true.
1: Grandma, you know, forgets how it was going on. But she forgets about how the pandemic affected everybody. Mm-hmm. Everybody.
3: 978 texter kind of agrees with that sentiment. Grandma's generation also had 8 kids at a time, but only 5 of them made it into adulthood. She's 100% the a-hole.
1: That is true, isn't it?
3: Another 978 texter. Meningitis from a baby being kissed on the foot. Come on, people. No, babies get mom's immune system. Not necessarily true. 678 texter. Completely ignore vaccines and illness and potential of that. Grandma is not respecting the parents' wishes, and I feel Suzanne had problems with the husband's family before, siding with Tyler. Mm-hmm. Grandma didn't like... Grandma stood firm. She is the a-hole. I'm big on boundaries being respected. Hey, Amy Grant. 978 texter. Danielle, I'm with you. It is her baby, her rules, smart mama. And those two you work with need to grow the F up. I think that's really just targeted.
1: Yeah, Tyler, you should be ashamed of yourself. What's the matter with you?
2: I didn't say I feel that way. I just think that's how Susan feels. No, but this is a little bit of an issue she's masking.
6: What's the matter with you?
1: You know what you're doing? You're projecting. It's what you're doing.
2: I'm not projecting.
1: Yes,
2: you are. She's grossed out by this old lady.
1: No.
2: And she's making the rules for this old lady, for the grandma.
1: I've never seen you be nice to an old lady.
2: Dude, I dig old people. What are you talking about?
3: Oh, can we isolate them?
2: It's done. Why are you making this about me?
3: We have to, because you're an idiot.
2: Susan's got issues.
1: I just think we opened something up that maybe will help fix you.
6: He's an idiot.
3: There's no fixing that.
2: No.
3: Don't you think I'd be trying if that was fixable?
1: It's true. You are the fixer.
2: I mean, this lady put the baby's foot in her mouth.
1: Oh.
3: 774 texter sums it up very nicely. Nobody puts baby in the corner.
1: There it is. All right.
7: Yeah. How do people think babies develop their immune system to begin with?
3: But not through grandma's saliva.
1: No.
3: That's not the exposure therapy that we're looking for.
6: You go
3: for
6: with
3: here.
6: Uncle Bobby and catch some snakes, and then you'll be immune and won't have any problems.
3: Annette speaks from experience. 4 grandkids in, and my son still tells me not to kiss the new baby. I wait almost a month to see the baby. I just want to kiss him on the top of the head. But she doesn't, because she respects the parents' wishes. You see?
1: I will not touch somebody's baby unless I am directed to do so. I would not take that upon myself.
3: Yes. And let's also stop. It amazes me that in 2026, so many people are still comfortable putting their hands on a pregnant stranger's stomach.
1: Yeah.
3: I'm like, oh my God. Like, even people that I know well, I'd be like, is it okay? Can I put my hands on? Okay, that's fine. But like, people that walk up and touch a pregnant woman's belly out of nowhere and they don't know them.
1: Sometimes I try to push the belly button back in.
3: Look, he just kicked, did he? He heard Tyler's voice.
1: No. He doesn't like elderly people.
2: Stop making this about me. I love elderly people. No problem with the elderly. I love them.
1: Downloads coming up.

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3: We had a crazy situation unfolding this morning in Malden. There was a crash. There was reportedly a police pursuit through Medford and Malden. Police say they have an active and ongoing investigation. There was one car that crashed into a fence, another car right behind that. Looks like one, you know, the little rear triangle window in the car?
4: Yeah.
3: Looks like one of those might have been taken out by a bullet.
4: It's a little early in the morning for a car chase, isn't it?
3: You would think. I mean, I feel like we just kind of missed this the time we skate in, because it happened right around then. Police have yet to release any specific details on the situations, but a lot of the news camera footage has shown evidence markers in the street, possibly shell casings. I don't know. It was a shootout.
4: I saw a bullet hole in one of the state police cruisers.
3: Well, that's not good. So we'll keep an eye on that situation. Rutland, sad news for you guys. Your 4th of July celebration has been canceled.
4: Oh.
3: 70-year-long tradition, usually have concerts and floats and vendors and fireworks. Everybody, you going to go walk down to the thing for the thing? Yeah, it's
4: going
3: to be
4: a big one. This is the 250th. Hey. Tyler was going to get in the dunk tank.
3: 15,000 people usually come down for this. Not this year. Town officials cite a $3 million budget deficit that's forced major public safety cuts. They got rid of 4 full-time police officer positions and 5 firefighter roles. So that's already a problem. Worcester County Sheriff did offer to help provide personnel for the event, but organizers say that came too late to save the parade and the vendors.
4: It's a shame.
3: Sad news, man. Yeah. Sad news. Got the first FIFA World Cup match in Foxborough less than 2 weeks away, and some homeowners nearby are turning the yards and driveways into private parking lots for fans looking to avoid paying stadium prices and sitting in Route 1 gridlock. Official stadium parking, $175 per vehicle, but many residents in South Walpole and Foxborough are offering spots for $100 per car. One Walpole homeowner said he got a town permit to park up to 26 vehicles on his lawn.
4: How far away from Boston Stadium would that be, though?
3: That's a good question.
4: I'll have to
3: look at the map, yeah. He plans to line up cars on the lawn so nobody gets blocked in, so you don't have to take keys and do the whole moving about thing, you know.
4: He knows he has to report that his income, right? Taxes.
3: I mean, if he's making over $600, nobody's going to give him a 1099. It's all cash. I don't know. Hold on. I'm going to do the mileage math to
4: that's Gillette another thing too. Do you have to pay them in cash, or will they take Venmo?
3: Venmo.
4: Or
3: it's a good question. Yeah, that's. I mean, from what I can see, that this is like 7 miles.
4: You know what we're gonna do? We're gonna get one of those bicycle things like they use at Fenway Park, and we'll shuttle people back and forth. You and me, Tyler.
3: Yeah.
5: Yeah. Let's do it.
3: Yeah. Can you imagine how long that's gonna take? Good Lord. So, anyway, people are getting, there's one guy that has parking, one woman, she says her yard has a pedestrian cut through. It says it's going to get you to the stadium in like 11 minutes.
4: That's not bad.
3: So that's not bad at all. A man was rushed to a trauma center yesterday after the riding lawnmower he was operating flipped over near a ground-level solar panel array in East Bridgewater. Police say that incident is a reminder to be cautious when using lawn equipment around uneven terrain or obstacles, and to take a few extra minutes to check the area before getting started.
4: How steep was that?
3: I don't know.
4: To tip over?
3: I think just clip the edge. Maybe if you had the thing jacked up to the hair instead of the turtle.
4: To actually roll that thing. Wouldn't you leap off, though? Did it roll over?
3: I don't know that
4: him?
3: You have time. Like, that thing starts tipping.
4: He was trying to save the beer so it didn't spill.
3: Well, I do enjoy watching people with a frosty beverage just riding around, mowing their lawn. It's the only way they can escape the family. A crash involving a fire truck under investigation in West Bridgewater happened just after 3 a.m. this morning on the southbound side of the highway near Routes 106 and 104. Video from the scene showed a damaged fire truck and another vehicle being towed away with one lane of travel shut down while crews responded. It's the blinding lights. You can't see where you're going.
4: Stop traveling in that lane. You see the lights up ahead. Get out of the way.
3: Move over. Just pull up Waze. It'll show you where the things are. Move over. Just on the other side. Finally, remains found by a hiker in New Mexico's Carson National Forest have been identified as Melissa Casillas, a Los Alamos National Laboratory employee who disappeared in June of last year after failing to return home or show up for work. State police say a handgun was found near the remains, but the cause and manner of death have yet to be determined. She's the second Los Alamos employee reported missing since last year, and news outlets are reporting the FBI is investigating whether there are connections among several missing or deceased workers tied to sensitive nuclear or space technology labs.
4: Space technology.
3: It's the space technology.
4: Again.
3: They know.
4: Like, we just had a meteor come crashing in.
3: It's meteorite, Chuck.
4: Meteorite into the state of Commonwealth.
3: Thank you.
5: Be careful what you say.
3: Into the bay. It's in the harbor.
4: Into the bay, the harbor. Yeah. You think that was an accident? What's going on?
3: I don't know.
4: Something nefarious.
3: Yeah. We can't know anything else. 56 degrees in Boston under sunny skies right now. We'll see a high of 73 today. Clouds should move in sometime around noon or 1 p.m. Tomorrow's high, 76. Thursday, 84 and sunny. Very exciting stuff. I'm Danielle. That's your download.
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5: All right, we've been hearing about it for months, and it's finally official. A.J. Brown is wide receiver one for the New England Patriots.
4: We're going back to the Super Bowl.
5: We'll see. But we definitely have a huge target to throw to. Drake May's got to be excited.
4: Oh, yeah.
5: I know I'm excited. This guy's, A.J. Brown is a great player.
4: And we got to keep Booty.
5: And we did get to keep Booty. We got to keep Pop Douglas. Mm. So there you go. Patriots dealt a 2028 first-round pick and a 2027 fifth-round pick. Another big moment in the NFL yesterday. Huge trade. Nobody saw this coming. The Cleveland Browns are finalizing a trade that will send two-time NFL Defensive Player of the Year Myles Garrett to the Los Angeles Rams. They are trying to win right now.
4: That's a good move.
5: It's a huge move.
4: You think he's excited to get out of Cleveland and go to L.A.?
3: Bye-bye.
5: That's the thing. He never acted like he wanted to get out of Cleveland. He was never like A.J. Brown, who clearly wanted to leave. So,
4: oh my God,
5: shocked. Nobody saw this coming. I didn't see it coming.
4: He's going to be such a superstar now.
5: Oh, yeah. Adam Schefter from ESPN is reporting that quarterback Russell Wilson is finalizing a deal to become a CBS sports analyst on the network's pregame show. He's going to replace Matt Ryan, who left the network this offseason to return to the Atlanta Falcons as their president of football. Sox start a three-game set with the Orioles tonight at 6:45. Connelly Early will get the start on the hill, and John Henry will be watching because, according to David Ortiz, he's worried about the team right now.
4: He's sad.
5: That's what he said. Big Poppy said John Henry is worried. We had a conversation. I've known John a long time, him and the whole team, him and Tom Werner, the whole group. They're working on figuring things out to get this ride better. He's worried about the team situation more than what people think he is. He wants to have the formula to go back to the old days. It's not like he just gives up.
4: Wow, I hope he's sleeping okay. You know?
5: I really think he's worried. It's
4: a lot weighing on his mind.
5: I got a great idea.
4: You just fired the Liverpool manager, too?
5: Well, so. let's get a front office. Let's start there.
4: Craig?
5: Finally, it was announced yesterday that Raymond Berry, Pro Football Hall of Famer and former Patriots head coach who guided the Pats to their first Super Bowl appearance back in 1985, died peacefully at his home in Murfreesboro, Tennessee on May 25th, surrounded by his family. Excuse me. Berry played in the NFL for 13 seasons, all with the Baltimore Colts. He was a six-time Pro Bowl selection and a member of the NFL 100 all-time team. Robert Kraft released a statement, and part of it he said, I was fortunate to get to know Raymond over the years, and he was every bit the gentleman people knew him to be, humble, faithful, kind, and deeply respected by all who knew him. Raymond Berry lived 93 years on this planet.
4: Classy guy.
5: Real classy guy. That's sports. I'm Tyler. Another shot at $2,500 in the 250K USA giveaway coming up at 8:40 right here on the Chuck Nolan Morning Show on ZLX.
4: Let's get you to a show. Classic Rock Challenge time. We got our Ticket to Rock Summer going. This time, tickets to Evanescence. Mm. They're going to be at the Xfinity Center the first day of summer, June 21st. What a way to celebrate. 877-617-100.7. How do you get these tickets, Pelosi?
7: Well, you got to get up on the roof, Chuck, and just the aerial.

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7: Okay.
8: Ticket to Rock Summer. 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You want to go? 877-617-100.7. I got tickets! Just have to earn them. Pelosi, we're off to TV land.
9: Yes, I'm sitting too close.
8: Sitting too close.
10: You got to back up. You're going to ruin your eyes.
8: Turn the lights on in here. You're going to ruin your eyes.
9: They're going to stay like that.
10: Yep.
8: So we have a TV theme.
9: Yeah. Well,
8: you just have to tell us the name of that show and character's name?
9: Well, let's give it the star of the show.
8: The star of the show's name.
9: Yes, their All actual right. name.
8: Let's go with David from Medfield. David, you rock your mind watching a lot of TV?
11: I do.
8: Good.
11: Okay. I do.
8: I still do. All right. It is the Boob Tube Challenge. Tell us, what is the name of the song? The show? And who is the star?

0: You know, it's the flute that really makes that. Yeah. What do you think, David?
1: Oh, boy.
2: You got this.
1: Let me take a guess, I guess.
0: Yes.
1: Matlock, Andy Griffith.
0: Matlock. Okay. I got to give you a round of applause for that. Well, guess. Yep.
3: But the Matlock theme is bum, bum, ba-dum, bum, ba-dum, bum.
0: Don't confuse it.

0: everybody.
1: Yeah, there's a lot of bop bombs going on.
2: You're confusing people.
1: Speed bopping and scatting around.
2: Keith from Concord. How you doing, Keith?
3: Hey, I'm all right.
2: I'm all right. All right. Let me play for you again. Turn on the TV. So funky, isn't it? Big show.
1: Huge show.
4: Oh! And the star of this new movie has a gigantic new movie coming out.
1: Yes.
2: Yes, that's right. Keith, what do you think?
3: It sounds like Home Improvement with Tim Allen.
0: Sounds like you're right.
2: It is, yes. Woo! And Toy Story 5 is coming out in a couple of weeks. Five? Really?
1: Yeah. Cinco.
3: I didn't mean to be so low key, but I knew it right away.
2: That's all right, Keith. You played it well. You got tickets to go see Evanescence at the Xfinity Center on June 21st. Congratulations.
3: Nice. Thank you very much.
2: You are welcome. All right.
4: I got so famous off that dumb sound.
2: I hear in the new Toy Story that Woody has a bald spot.
4: Yes, because of the hat going on and off all over the years.
1: Oh, my goodness.
2: We've reached that point right now. My God.
1: Wow.
2: All right, coming up, we have the check-in with Chuck. We're going to get comfortable with the check-in on the way.
1: Ooh.
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0: 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Yep, it's the same carefree guy who used to be on in the afternoons. 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
5: Let's get comfortable, shall we? 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
5: 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Been working hard all day. Got to deal with the drive. Yep. All of that agita.
6: Mm-hmm. Oh, the agita.
5: You finally get home. You close the door behind you.
6: Mm-hmm.
5: Do you change your clothes immediately? Or do you wear the same clothes? Do you get in something more comfortable? Or do you just hang out in what you wore to work?
6: Mm-hmm.
5: Same clothing. What do you do when you get home? Personally, I got right to the sweats.
6: Yeah.
5: A pair of shorts, maybe, and one of the 50 to 60 old ZLX t-shirts that I have.
6: Okay.
5: That I work out in, which are now like threadbare. And the, you know, since I sweat them, it's like permanently, it has a vinegar smell to it.
6: Yeah.
5: Yeah. You can't get that out.
6: No.
7: Can you see through them right into the 1950s wrestler chest?
5: Correct.
7: Okay. Mm-hmm.
5: Yes.
6: Love those. Do you go from casual to casualer?
5: I do.
6: Okay.
5: You actually do. And critical, shoes off.
7: Oh, yeah.
5: Shoes off. Yeah. Oh, my God. Let the dogs bark. Got to get them out.
6: Did you get your pedicure yet? No.
5: No. No. No, it's just I have a wide foot, so I'm squished in shoes.
6: Yeah, you got to let those things free.
5: I got to release the hounds.
6: Yeah.
7: Yeah, you got a big foot.
8: It's a wide stance.
5: I do. Mm. I do. So that's what I do. Danielle?
6: For me, it depends on what I'm doing for the rest of the day. Like if I'm tackling house projects or gardening, I'll change. You know, we tend to be kind of casual at work, so we're usually in pretty comfortable stuff anyway. So yesterday I kind of kept the same stuff on all day. I did the gardening. I did some other stuff carefully because I don't want to mess up my new jeans.
5: Of course not.
6: I'm a shoes on house. Because I'm always in and out with the backyard, and I get the dogs and everything else. So sometimes I'll switch to slippers, but oftentimes it's just shoes.
5: Slippers.
6: Yeah.
5: If you're going to take the shoes off, go
6: with
5: to the
6: slippers. Hard bottom. But we're not wearing those.
5: God, that's
6: pick
5: what
6: up
5: Kelly
6: the
5: does. She looks like a Dutch girl. Those hard bottom slippers. What is that?
6: Yeah, I like them. They're comfy.
5: Tyler, you just walk around nude?
7: Well, almost. So what happens is, like you, Chuck, shoes off immediately, right by the door. Everybody that comes into my place. Shoes off instantly.
5: That's a cleanliness thing. It's
7: a cleanliness thing. For me, it's both.
8: Sneakers put back in the paper, back in the box.
7: Yeah, exactly. It's cleanliness and comfort. I'm like you. I got to let the dogs bark. Let's go. Let's get some air in these toes.
6: Do you wipe Remy's feet when she comes in?
7: Sometimes. Yeah, a lot of times, actually, yeah.
5: Especially if
7: it's been raining out or something like that. Absolutely.
6: Okay.
7: So, yeah. So, shoes come off. Socks come off. Usually, now that we do this morning show, I usually get a back one out when I get home.
5: All right.
8: Okay. All right.
7: So I get.
6: So he's stripped down.
8: We can play.
7: I get
6: gears down completely.
7: I get completely stripped down, and I hit the head, and so that.
5: Wait a minute.
7: Yeah, I go.
8: Can
7: George
8: you only
7: Costanza.
8: Go to the bathroom if you strip completely?
5: Do you have to strip down?
7: I don't have to, but I choose to at home.
5: Well, I imagine you'll do that here. I hope
7: here. I'm not getting undressed.
6: You're backing into the stall next to Cooner, naked.
8: Good morning.
5: I don't have any paper over here.
6: I can't spare a square.
8: I can't spare a square.
6: My
5: Paul
6: friend
5: is dead.
7: So anyway, yeah. So then, you know, we take care of business, and then I'll put on, depending on the weather, sometimes shorts, sometimes like a pair of Puma pants or sweatpants, and a hoodie if it's colder, T-shirt if it's not, and that's it. Bare feet if it's warm, socks if it's not.
5: There you go.
7: Yeah.
5: All right. I mean, that's cool, aside from the whole stripping down to drop a deuce thing is really bothersome.
7: It's so freeing, dude. You got to try it.
5: No. All right.
7: You do it, just, Danielle, don't you?
6: No.
7: No? All right. Had that look on your face.
6: No, I'm just the visual of you. It was a lot to break down.
5: It's a lot.
7: It's a lot.
8: I understand. You know, he left the baseball hat on.
6: Yeah. Got the elbows planted on the knees, spread wide, holding the phone in between.
7: No, that's actually closely. That's a good point. That hat comes off to drop the deuce as well.
5: All right.
7: Yeah.
5: All right.
6: And then he looks at himself in the mirror and he says, look at this head of hair.
7: Oh, I'm a dad.
8: You're a big star. I'm a big, bright, shiny star.
6: Yes.
7: Yes.
5: When I would go down to New York to visit my daughter when she's going to school down there, I would come in, and if I sat down on a chair or, God forbid, on the bed, because she just had a studio, so it was just a bed in a room. It's like, what are you doing? You're sitting down in your outside clothes. Outside.
6: You also just walked up five flights of stairs, probably.
7: I love that. Outside clothes.
5: What am I supposed to do?
6: Don't get on the bed with outside
5: You can't
6: clothes.
5: Sit down.
7: Yeah,
5: you're
7: that
5: wearing outside clothes.
7: That is why. Yeah, I would never sit on somebody's bed with clothes on.
0: If you had no place else to sit.
7: Especially if I had no place to sit, I would stand.
6: No, I'm fine. Don't worry about it.
5: So I would just stand there for like a couple hours?
7: Pretty much.
5: I'm fine.
7: Yeah.
5: I'm fine over here.
6: Don't you have a throw for that? Like you put the throw down when people sit on the throw.
7: Yeah, no, you can't sit on somebody's bed with clothes on. That's disrespectful.
6: Yeah, but if it's a studio.
5: It's a studio. There's like, no place to sit.
6: That's the plate.
5: It's an apartment smaller than this room.
7: Tough cookies.
5: Stand there.
7: Yeah, you don't sit on somebody's bed with clothes on. That's crazy.
5: I'm not sitting on the sheets.
6: I know the first thing I'm doing if I ever come to the condo.
5: So our question today, do you change clothes immediately after work when you get home? Do you change it to something more comfortable?
6: Mm-hmm.
5: 877-617-1007. 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
1: That too.
0: With the skinny tie.
2: That was my grandfather.
3: As you should.
0: Really?
2: Yeah, he wore
0: a suit on?
2: He got up every day, even after he retired, put a suit on, sat there and watched the Red Sox every night with a suit on.
0: Did he put the tie on?
2: Tie, all the way up, never in, I mean, like...
0: Oh my God!
2: Old school.
3: My grandfather did cabinets. He used to build cabinets in the basement. He would be wearing wingtip leather loafers, slacks, and a button-down white shirt.
1: Yeah.
3: That's
1: so
3: how
1: much
3: he worked.
1: You.
3: That's how he did woodworking.
2: Yeah.
0: My God, that just chokes
3: dressed
0: me.
3: Dressed as a gentleman.
0: That.
2: Yeah.
0: How do you relax?
2: Yeah, he used to think I was the biggest slob on the planet because I was always wearing jeans and a t-shirt or something like that.
0: Yeah.
2: Yeah. Yeah. He thought me and all my cousins were dopes.
0: Wow, it's like that's back in the day when guys were dressed up. Oh, women too, to go to see the movies. Go to a movie theater, you're dressed up.
1: Yeah.
0: Or to fly.
1: To fly.
0: Yeah.
1: People used to dress up to fly.
0: You didn't wear pajamas. Slob.
2: That was my father his whole life.
1: Yeah.
2: He put a blazer on to go out to get on a plane. Never went on a plane without a jacket on.
0: Classy guy.
2: Yeah. I was like, why are you?
3: He stood up when the bell went off.
2: No, he did not.
3: He stood up, he straightened that jacket and tie.
1: Still
3: so
1: on
3: get
1: this.
2: My father was a respectful man, revered by everyone in the community.
0: All right, we got some text coming in here.
1: A lot of it seems very job dependent. 774 text, immediately I change because I work as a machinist, so I need to remove those clothes as soon as possible. Another 774 text, garbage man here, change right away into comfy clothes. 508, I work a dirty job driving a dump truck, so I drop the laundry and air out the boys. 978 texter, I work in sewers in places no person should ever be in. Walk in the door, shower, and change into comfy clothes.
0: Do you think he actually gets in the sewer? Do you have to go into the sewer?
1: That's tough.
3: Oh, yeah.
0: Wow.
3: Lower you down with ropes.
0: Oh, he's seen things.
1: A lot of things. The fat bergs.
0: The fat bergs. Those things aren't flushable.
1: Even it doesn't matter if it says plumber approved. Don't flush those.
0: Do you think this 781 is serious? The
1: no,
0: one that
1: I
0: just
1: don't.
0: Came in?
1: Based on the text history in this particular individual, no.
0: No.
1: However, I'll read it out loud. I'm a bathrobe model. I don't change when I get home.
3: There it is.
2: That's a cool gig if you can get it.
1: Mm-hmm. 978 text, I wear jeans and t-shirts all day. I don't do a job where you get dirty. I'm a school bus driver.
0: Cool.
1: Mm-hmm.
2: Jeans and a t-shirt on a bus?
1: Yeah, what do you think they're driving? Where to drive a bus?
0: You think he's wearing a hat? He has like a jacket and a hat?
2: Yeah, I picture like the MBTA outfit.
1: School bus driver, not a transit driver.
2: Yeah, I know.
1: Yeah.
0: Like a reflective vest?
2: I mean, you want to...
1: You think the NRT people are out here in uniforms? You saw the bus strike in Marlboro that was on TV the other day, yeah?
2: I think that's a job you should put some clothes on.
0: He is.
2: No, I mean,
0: jeans
2: like,
0: and a t-shirt.
2: No, like put a shirt on or something.
3: You used to have to wear a lab coat to be on the radio.
0: There was a
3: go
0: time...
3: Go back to that?
0: There was a time you had to wear the skinny black tie and a white shirt to be on the radio.
1: With the specs.
0: You'd have a producer.
1: Well, those days are
3: at
1: over.
3: At least one.
1: 774 texter, I maintain my outfit until its completion, just like Larry David.
3: Wow.
0: Right.
3: Full day.
0: Got a talk back here.
4: Good morning, my favorite ZLX station. You don't sit on someone's bed. It's a studio. I'm sure she has a chair. Trust me, my grandkids know. If they sleep over, no street clothes. Never. They always make fun of me about it. But again, who knows where they were sitting last? You don't want it on your bed. Your daughter's smart.
0: This is back to when I would visit my daughter in New York in her tiny studio apartment, and there was no place to sit because the only chair there would be covered with clothes.
1: Yep.
0: So I'd sit on the corner of the bed in my outside clothes and get yelled at.
2: I understand
3: this whole outside clothes thing.
2: No, I'm with her. I'm with Haley Nolan on this one.
1: Was the chair covered in clothes like Tyler's Peloton?
0: Yes.
3: Well, you could still see it was a chair.
2: I got rid of the Peloton. I sold it.
3: What do you put your clothes on now?
2: I have a new stationary bike that has.
0: He's got a Nautilus.
1: You are unbelievable.
2: Yeah, you can't. I don't know why you think that's okay.
0: Because there's no place else to sit.
2: Well, that's your problem. You can't sit on somebody's bed.
0: I sit on the floor.
2: You don't sit. She'll tell you what to do.
0: I would sit on the corner of the bed.
2: Yeah.
0: The made bed. The bedspread on it.
2: Mm-mm.
1: I was just about to make a joke, and I can't because Haley's involved. Damn it.
3: When you went back to the hotel, Chuck, that night, did you sit in the chair in the hotel?
1: That there, see, he just, I was trying to not go that, I really just,
2: oh, you were gonna
1: I didn't
2: ask,
1: want to cuck it up.
2: I'll do it. You were going to ask if Haley Nolan has a cuck chair.
1: No, that's not.
3: Oh, that's not what anyone was asking.
2: Oh,
0: what is going on here?
2: I'm sorry, that's what I was thinking.
1: He's just not good with social cues at all, even a little.
3: I'm sure I just explained what I said.
2: I was just not.
0: What we've learned today is you hate elderly people.
2: No, I do not.
1: Loves a cuck chair.
0: You have some strange sexual comments about my daughter.
2: No, I did not.
3: Wow.
1: You were making fun of Billy earlier.
2: Don't even get me going on that.
1: Just kidding. We love Billy.
2: You can't then blame me for everything.
0: Read the 617 text about you. Go ahead.
2: All right. Hang on. All right. Tyler claims to be a germaphobe. That facial hair and ratty looking hair. He looks like he's dirty all the time now. Take a look at Highway Mandel. That's a true germaphobe.
1: Howie.
2: Oh, Howie Mandel.
0: Yeah.
1: I speak fluent typo.
2: Yeah.
1: He's that's
2: I'm not Howie Mandel. I saw a video of him recently. He put on gloves and put a shield in front of himself to talk to another person.
0: I believe it.
1: Yeah. Richard Lewis was also nuts like that, too.
3: Can we request you do that, though, for our own benefit?
1: Can we get the pandemic plexiglass around you?
2: But this text is ridiculous.
1: No, there's nothing.
2: Ratty.
1: No, you have fantastic.
2: I have hair most dudes would kill for.
1: I will agree with that. I will give you that. A few things I like to credit him for, but he does have fantastic hair.
0: 339 text. It's his daughter's bed. He can sit where the hell he wants.
1: He probably paid for it.
0: I did. She sat where the hell she wanted in his house. I walked in my kid's house and I don't care. No key. I have keys. Probably half the house is in codes. But I'm not going to knock on the door.
1: Oh,
0: I'm just going to walk in. Oh, my God.
1: With no boundaries.
0: I would never do that.
1: Cool.
2: Dude, no, you can't sit on a bed with clothes on. Someone else's bed, that's great. I mean, you want to do it on your own house, your own bed, that's up to you. You can't sit on someone's bed. I don't know why you think that's okay.
0: Because you're thinking like it's a separate bedroom in another room.
2: No, I don't.
0: That is the apartment.
1: That's the place.
0: The kitchen and the bedroom are in the same room.
2: That's not, who cares where it is? I don't care if it's on the ceiling.
0: So I'll just lean up against the wall.
2: Yeah. You can't sit on somebody's bed with clothes on.
1: You'll lean up against the wall and grumble silently to yourself so as not to inconvenience anybody else.
0: Kelly, I'm never coming back here again. Ever.
1: No, you are. And then they're going to take the train home and you're going to have to drive the U-Haul because there's no room for them.
0: That's right. All right.
2: Well, if you were a good father, you would have bought her a cuck chair and you could have sat on that.
1: Can you not?
0: What are we doing?
1: Look at him.
0: What are we doing?
2: I'm just saying, you could have done that. You paid for everything else in that place. Buy
0: all right,
2: a chair.
0: I tell you what. While I beat the hell out of Tyler to within an inch of his life, we're going to give you a chance to get yourself some cash.
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0: 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Well, that's two people right there. 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
2: Second floor, hardware, children's wear, ladies' lingerie. Oh, good morning, Mr. Tyler. Going down?
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2: All right, I've been waiting to play this audio all morning, okay? It's 8:51. If you're going to be in work by 9 o'clock, stick around.
3: This is me when I see the thermostat temperature in here.
2: Atlanta-based federal judge Eleanor Ross, very respected member of the bench down in Atlanta, allegedly had what they're calling noisy sex.
3: Okay.
2: With Deputy Chief Kelly Collier of the Atlanta Police Department.
3: Okay.
2: Now, I thought this was either someone's apartment, condo, or a hotel.
3: And not
2: you guys
3: so much.
2: Told me just a little while ago, this is the judge's chambers. That they did this during business hours, and people are saying it's loud enough that court staff could hear the whole thing, and one of them recorded it.
3: Mm-hmm. There were at least 5 encounters, allegedly.
2: Really? Are they both married people, but just not to each other?
3: Let me dig into that.
2: All right, dig into that while we take a look here.
3: Security logs and video reviewed by investigators showed an officer in uniform frequently visiting the judge's chambers around lunchtime.
2: It does say for 2 years... the subject judge was a federal district judge who routinely heard criminal cases engaged in a secret extramarital relationship with a prominent officer of a large law enforcement agency in the judge's district.
4: So on the lunch break.
3: Yeah.
4: So bring her a sandwich and a hot dog.
2: Yes, so to speak.
3: You are 11.
4: Yeah.
3: I thought today that was
4: are,
3: bad.
4: Yeah. No.
3: You
4: 18,
3: are worse.
4: 18. I'm 18.
3: No, good. You're not.
4: See, he liked it. He liked it.
2: All right. So somebody recorded that, and you can hear them laughing as they're recording it. And in the video, they're walking down the hallway of the courthouse, and you can see people working there, and they're all kind of stopped, sticking their heads out of offices and stuff.
3: How are you not cognizant of this?
2: This is not quiet.
3: This is ridiculous.
4: This is great.
2: This is not just loud sex. No. This is... It sounds like an assault.
3: And I also would like to know, is this actually a genuine turn-on for any men? Because I can't imagine making a noise like this and having a guy be like, yes, more of that.
2: No. You got to wear headphones or something. I don't know.
3: Jesus.
2: All right, here it is. Discuss.
3: I just what are you doing? What are you doing?
2: Was there a couple slaps in there?
3: Something.
4: Hey, I thought I heard a little spanking.
2: There was a little.
3: Like you're trying to be. No, do you want to get caught?
2: That is just so over the top.
4: Is this what it sounds like every time they hook up in the chambers? Or is it just this one time?
2: What exactly is he doing?
4: That's what I'm saying. Like, did all of a sudden this time he's knocking the bottom out of it? Or was he just doing it every time? Like, what happened?
3: I don't know.
4: 617 texter wants to know if he has an emotional bar.
2: Wow, it's just, it's a lot.
5: Daddy.
3: He's really knocking the dust off that thing. Hey!
4: In that song, actually. Yeah, I like it.
2: Who does that? Seriously.
3: I try to be so aware of my surroundings. You know, if I'm in an apartment or a condo, I try to, like, temper the volume. You're in your damn chambers, and you're going to go off like this?
4: Wrong place for it, I admit it, but this guy deserves a round of applause.
3: Go, Kelly.
4: Come on.
2: Just the way it reverberates down the hallway.
4: Yeah. Yeah, you've been to a courthouse before.
2: Yes,
3: yeah,
2: very
3: like
2: echoey.
3: Echoey, a lot of stone and marble.
4: Hey! Wow. Let her have it.
2: Do you think she went to work today?
4: Why is the judge walking funny?
3: My God. That's a lot, dude.
2: Oh, wait a second. What is that slapping there? What is that?
3: That's like the nuns on the with the ruler.
4: Can we read that text? Is that we can say that on the air, right?
3: Yes, and I will. Okay. This has to be done in a certain way.
4: Okay.
3: Because I'm thinking this is what this individual is
2: be
3: talking
2: gentle.
3: About.
2: Be gentle. Be
3: gentle. Sounds like he's giving her the jackhammer, kid.
4: That's what I was thinking of.
3: Yeah. That's... I'm sorry, but if I'm hearing that, like, if I'm watching, you know, inappropriate videos, the bookmarks of which you've seen on my phone.
5: Yes, I have. Yes.
3: That is an immediate skip if I'm hearing this.
4: Yeah, I'll agree.
3: It's just too much. Shut up.
5: It is too much.
3: Yeah.
5: It's
6: too much. A blow to the back of the neck is the punch name for this animal. Mike, what is a donkey?
3: No.
4: Maybe it was a donkey punch. Maybe that is what's happening right now.
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3: I don't know if we can...
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3: There's a friend of mine I used to work with in radio who married very well.
4: Okay.
3: Very, very well.
5: Okay. Oh, I know who you're talking about.
3: Yes. Yeah. And one afternoon I'm here doing the show and I get a call from, hey, I'm in town. I'm coming to the BC game. BC was playing Notre Dame.
4: All right.
3: You want to hook up for a beer? Sure.
4: Okay.
3: Says, why don't you come by the boat?
4: The boat.
3: What boat?
4: Yeah.
3: I'm on the boat. Where's the boat?
4: Which boat?
3: Oh, it's down in the seaport.
4: Oh, excuse me.
3: Why don't you come down to the boat?
4: Okay.
3: All right. I'll meet you on the boat, I guess. How will I know the boat? Quote, you'll know.
5: Mm. Super yacht?
3: Went down there. It was lit up like a city. It looked
4: good
3: like
4: Lord.
3: It looked like a cruise ship. And get to the edge of it, and Pelosi was with me. He's not there right now, but Pelosi came with me because he's a boat guy. And we stood at the end of it. There was nobody there. I'm like, I guess this is it. And a uniformed crew member, very attractive,
4: yeah,
3: comes over. Are you Chuck? Yeah.
4: Last I checked.
3: Yeah, come on up here. So-and-so is just putting his son to bed. All right, can I get you a cocktail? Mixes us up a couple of cocktails. We're okay. Sitting there, and I'm going, God,
5: that's the life, baby.
4: That's the life.
5: What is this guy, Jordan Belfort, Wolf
3: damn
5: of Wall
3: it.
5: Street?
3: Just like, and then he comes walking. Hey, how you doing? Good. He's, you son of a bitch.
5: Yeah.
3: What? You son of a
5: yeah.
3: And he's just acting like, what? No big deal. This thing was so huge with a crew and everything.
5: Yeah. Oh, that's great.
3: That's nothing compared to the ship that is parked in the seaport right now. It's Herb Chambers, the car magnate.
4: Yes.
3: A 262-foot super yacht is Jeez. Parked in the seaport.
4: You know how much this thing cost?
3: How will you know which one is his? You'll know.
4: You'll know. You'll know.
3: How much does it cost?
4: $120 million.
5: Yeah.
3: Wow!
4: Yep. It's, got a large pool. Fits 20 crew members in 10 cabins, 14 guests in 7 cabins.
3: It has a gym.
4: Yep.
3: It has a cinema.
4: Yep. A cinema. Who needs a cinema on the
5: Yeah, park? Love that.
4: You want to go watch a movie? Go down to the cinema.
5: Yeah.
3: You know he's going to see Toy Story 5 before all of us.
4: Absolutely.
5: He's going to have Taylor Swift sing her new song on the boat.
4: Delivered in 2019.
3: You can actually charter this boat if you want, if you're looking for vacation. Earlier we were talking about car camping. If you want to go the exact opposite route of that, not sleep in your car, but sleep on this 262-foot super yacht, $1.15 million per week.
5: Poof.
3: That's about $164,000 a day.
4: I heard has the budget for that, right?
3: Oh, yeah.
4: Do a live broadcast on the boat?
5: Sure. Get on that right now, Jack.
3: Do that.
5: Get that done, will you?
4: All right.
3: Wow, can you imagine the whole below-deck lifestyle here?
5: That's just, it's like not even real to me.
4: I know.
5: Like, it would be great, but like,
4: he's owned more than 40 yachts in his lifetime.
3: Is that right?
4: Yeah.
5: Yeah.
4: According to the Robb Report.
3: I always heard the story that he helicoptered to work.
5: Yes,
4: if, his house. If I were a billionaire, I would.
3: I guess so. Yeah,
4: I would. I'm not sitting in traffic.
5: Yeah, I remember that story. He did. He
4: surprised Ernie doesn't have a helicopter.
5: He chopped it around Boston all the time.
4: Yeah.
3: Just can you imagine having a helicopter at your call? Like, oh, I'm going to take the chopper. And you just call the pilot. Hey, come on by. Swoop on by here.
5: Here's the better question. Does the super yacht have a landing pad for the chopper?
3: Oh, it has to have.
4: God,
3: it
4: has to.
5: That's what in Wolf of Wall Street they had a.
4: Yeah, they had the landing pad.
3: Yeah. You want to go in on this, like just for a week?
5: Sure. Which bank do you want to rob first?
3: We could broadcast live. We get somebody to endorse it.
5: You think they let us?
4: Do you ever find those people who hit the banks up in Everett? Well, last month, the month before, what'd they get away with?
5: Mm.
3: Just about that amount, wasn't it?
4: I think so.
5: We rob them, not the
4: and
5: bank.
4: And then we go rent the yacht.
3: We're going on the super yacht. Yes.
4: Don't buy anything flashy.
3: Nope.
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6: Are you guys as excited as she is that it's going to be back in the 80s again tomorrow?
36: Yes. Yes, I am. 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
6: 80 tomorrow, 87 on Thursday, Friday, 89.
36: Okay.
6: Awesome.
36: Oh, turn into REM.
6: Will you stop? Hope they got a cleaning crew after that. Clean up those chambers.
36: It's a hazmat situation.
6: Put a black light over it.
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5: Time for us to go!
6: Already?
5: Is Danielle screaming at everybody on the way home because they're getting in her way?
6: Just don't be in the left lane. If you're not passing.
5: Don't be in the left lane.
6: Don't be in the left lane if...
7: What happened to that, that live audio we had from Danielle in the car?
6: Did we find it?
7: Jack, we could never find it. That live audio we used to have.
6: Mm.
8: I have no idea what you're talking about.
5: What are you talking about?
6: The Danielle like woman complaining to the metal music.
5: When you were going off.
6: Yeah.
5: Yeah. I have no idea where that went. I have so much crap here in front of me.
8: Was that when you called into the show?
7: Yes.
5: Yes. Ago? Yeah. Do we have time to find that?
8: No. I know what you're talking about, but I'd have to dig it out somewhere.
6: I also.
9: But I like to kick, stretch, and kick.
6: I don't know. When I left early for the Hamptons that time and I called you guys and I was complaining
5: just
6: about the traffic.
5: Just that line. When I left early for the Hamptons.
6: Because there was a lot of traffic for Memorial Day weekend. And we finished speaking. Like, I forgot to hang up because I was listening to the radio. And then I was, dropping F-bombs. And then all of a sudden, I'm like, oh, my God. I hope they potted me down. I'm still connected to them.
5: Wouldn't be the first time.
6: No.
7: No.
5: No. All right. We got to get out of here. Classic Rock Challenge again tomorrow. For your ticket to Rock Summer, 7:10.
6: I can avoid Billy in the hallway.
5: It's going to be a fistfight. This is like
7: controversy
5: high school.
7: Controversy with ZLX and Kiss 108 this morning.
5: They were talking about you this morning.
6: That's all right. It was all nice. Everybody's being nice.
5: And then you sent some video evidence.
6: Sent some evidence.
5: That Billy doesn't know how to park in
6: Billy
5: the garage.
6: Billy parked fine today. It was just the winter that was the issue, and it's since been resolved. So I don't want to start a radio war.
5: You're nervous, aren't you?
6: You know why? Because I don't want there to be bad blood between the stations, especially not with the golden child of this cluster.
5: He's a heavy hitter around here.
6: He is, yes.
5: He's Don Corleone.
6: And ironically, he's lithe. He's got that swimmer's build. For a guy that does shows about food, Billy's in incredible shape.
7: He actually doesn't suck
5: up to him now.
7: Jeez. Yeah, I mean, kind of kissing his ass.
5: My God, what are you doing?
8: No pun intended.
5: Have some dignity here.
6: Listen, I sent the video evidence from the winter over to Justin, so.
5: I think you could take him. I really do. You're scrappy.
6: Oh, me? Absolutely.
5: Yeah, I've seen you angry.
6: I'll punch a bitch in the mouth.
5: There we go.
7: It's interesting. She grew up in East Boston. He grew up in Cambridge. That's a tight fight. I like that.
6: Yeah.
5: I'll put money on you.
6: Yeah? All right.
10: Who are you wearing?
5: Classic Rock Challenge tomorrow, 7:10, a pair of two-day passes. For the Levitate Music and Arts Festival featuring Alanis Morissette, July 18th and 19th in Marsh, Vegas. And then at 8:10, Triumph at the Pavilion on Thursday.
6: Well, so pissed
7: at that. Well, they actually have two shows. I got
5: magic power.
10: Kiss 108, well. Cause to hear. Listen, come.
8: Chuck, I think I have that.
5: All right, go ahead.
8: It's from a production piece from a couple weeks ago, so it's fully produced. But here we go.
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5: Yeah.
7: I'm here.
5: Yeah. Danielle.
9: I'm here.
5: You left.
9: Everybody who's on the Zakim in the left lane right now. Can this guy pull up? Why are you in the left lane, guys?
11: Don't miss. Am I?
7: That was her.
6: That's basically me.
5: It's always the left lane.
6: It is because it's you're impeding the flow of left lane traffic.
13: This is the next step in the women's thing.
5: All right, go out there and yell at people. It's nice out.
6: All right.
5: We'll catch you guys again tomorrow. Stick around. Carter Allen coming up next.
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Back to 1991 now for Tom Petty and the Heartbreakers from Into the Great Wide Open. You know, Petty once said of this song that we're expected to do a lot of things we're not equipped for. You're always learning to fly in something.

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I don't talk much. I just play a lot of music, but I want to let you know that we're playing the music till 11:40. 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

WZLX, it's been 5 years since we lost an iconic drummer, and someone almost lost an iconic diamond ring in 02. 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

0: Boston's classic rock, WZLX. Carter Allen here. International Volkswagen Bus Day this June 2nd. I say that proudly because I used to own a 1967 split windshield, and that thing was great until it just rusted into oblivion. Ah, the fond memories of no heat and constantly having that thing floored. I should let you know that we're giving away some money in just a couple of minutes to celebrate our 250th birthday. I have $2,500 to give away, so stick around for that. And in a half an hour, it being the Ticket to Rock Summer, I've got a pair of Dave Matthews Band tickets for you. So yeah, busy day. It is June 2nd in the Rock and Roll Diary, the birthday of the legendary Rolling Stones drummer Charlie Watts, who passed away in 2021. At the age of 80. Speaking of the Rolling Stones, the band appeared on U.S. television for the very first time on this day, 1964, on the Les Crane Show. The Beatles put out their Sgt. Pepper's Lonely Hearts Club Band album in America back in 1967, same day that David Bowie's self-titled first album came out in England. And in 2002, Paul McCartney threw his fiancée Heather Mills' engagement ring out of a hotel window during an argument. Guards at the upscale Miami resort searched the grounds using metal detectors and found the $25,000 ring. And in 2006, former Grateful Dead and Tubes keyboardist Vince Welnick committed suicide at the age of 55. That's the Rock and Roll Diary, Tuesday, June 2nd, from the College of Classic Rock Knowledge. And now, let's win some money.
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Carter Allen with you. You know, someone just asked me if I get a percentage because I'm giving away all this money. You know, we did the $1,000 bribe, and now we're giving away $2,500 four times each weekday to celebrate America's birthday. Well, I do not get a percentage. Sorry. That only happens in politics.

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3: I've got the key to open the vault today. We've got to say happy birthday to Charlie Watts, the drummer of the Rolling Stones. Born in 1941, died in 1921. He was 80 years old. He was in the Rolling Stones for 58 years. Critics rate him as one of the best drummers in all of rock, and a lot of people miss that because he was never an overly flashy drummer. You know, never did the big solo. He just did what was right for every song. He came out of the jazz and rhythm and blues scene, met up with Mick and Keith and Brian Jones back in 62, and the rest is history. So how about we go back to 1980 from the Emotional Rescue album, She's So Cold, out of the vinyl vault.

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Time for me to get on out of here. Gotta hitch a ride home. Well, you know, payday isn't until Friday. What can I say? We're celebrating America's 250th birthday, so we're giving away $2,500 four times each weekday. Kenny's got $2,500 for you at 2:40 and $2,500 for you at 5:40. 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

I once heard that tune at a wedding. True story. Like, don't they know it's a stalker song? I mean, you just have to listen to the lyrics, right? 100.7 WZLX. This is Boston's Classic Rock. It's Kitty Young. Just getting this Tuesday afternoon off to a fine start. And less than 20 minutes away, you'll have a shot to score yourself 2,500 lads.

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Well, leave it to Metallica, biggest band on the planet, to go break another record. Yeah, last weekend, they were playing at the Olympia Stadium in Berlin, Germany. Yeah? They set a record for most fans, biggest concert ever in that stadium. Over 94,000 people. 94,000 people. Unbelievable. Still going strong, that's Metallica. 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

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You know, the one out on the harbor?

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It's Boston's Classic Rock. It's Kitty Young. But as always, my ears are open and properly cleaned out. Yeah, I don't get too deep with the Q-tips, like some say. 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Let's go.

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I don't know if you want to dance with me. I look like one of those inflatable balloon men on the side of a used car lot waving you in. Listen, coming up at 4 o'clock, it's Katie Young. We're going to get into some Van Halen history from my basement tapes. Then at 4:10, I'll get you into Thursday night show with Triumph, Leader Bank Pavilion. Yeah, a little rock and roll reloaded reunion tour. How about that? Let's see how they fit all that onto a t-shirt Thursday night. Find out at 4:10, I guess.

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2: Little Van Halen history for you. Thing that sparked my memory was Chuck Nolan gave away some Sammy Hagar tickets during the Ticket to Rock Summer earlier this morning. Meanwhile, in 10 minutes, I'll have tickets for Triumph Thursday night at the Leader Bank Pavilion for your Ticket to Rock Summer. But I digress. This week in 1988, Van Halen puts out their second album with Sammy Hagar at the mic. And look at that. Second consecutive number one album for Van Halen. This was released as the second single off OU812. The album would eventually hit number one, go on to sell over 4 million copies, four singles all reaching the top four. It's a numbers game with these guys when it's love, ZLX.

0: 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Bob Seger, Silver Bullet Band, Cobo Hall, Detroit, 1975. 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
0: Oh, Thursday night, first of two shows for Triumph on their Rock and Roll Reloaded 50th anniversary tour. By the way, fellow Canadians, April Wine also on the bill. 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Again, Triumph, Thursday night, Leader Bank Pavilion. 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

Boston's Classic Rock, WZLX. Congrats to Bobby and Saugus. Just won his free ticket to rock with Triumph Thursday night at the Pavilion. If you missed out there, don't worry. I have it on good authority. Chuck Nolan Morning Show, 8:10 tomorrow. We'll have more tickets for Triumph. It's a ticket to rock summer, baby.

0: 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He's asking why he doesn't come up on 3-11. So after I yelling and screaming and telling him why.
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Just not a dry eye in the house, is there? 100.7 WZLX, Boston's classic rock. Turn that frown upside down, saddlebags. We're going live at 5, top of the hour. Got some Petty, got some Aerosmith. Plus, we have more to tell you about, like how you can score a free trip to Vegas later on this evening. 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
2: Oh, I can feel the spirit of rock and roll. Either that or it's eczema or something. I'm not sure what it is. Hey, today we look back at Aerosmith history. 1993, they launched the massive Get a Grip World Tour, spanning over 18 months, 240 shows across 31 countries, four continents. Massive. So we'll be getting into some of that in just a moment. Opening things up, we take you back to LA's Wiltern Theater. Tom Petty and the Heartbreakers on the 1985 tour. Absolutely ripping through this one.

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1: 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Aerosmith on their Get a Grip tour, which kicked off on this date in 93. I think it was in Topeka. Nonetheless, that tour, like I said at the top of the hour, lasted for like 18 months, and it famously wrapped up at their own Mama Kin Music Hall in December of 94. Man, they were logging some serious extra miles there. Hey, it's Kenny Young. Continuous festivities here for your ride home. 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

Didn't they hire Lurch to do the Come Play with Dr. Feelgood? Wasn't that Lurch? Yeah, it's Boston's Classic Rock, 100.7 WZLX. Kenny Young with you. Want to get away from it all? We got a shot for you coming up at 6 o'clock. Super secret keyword for you to text to 200-200 for a shot to win your way to Vegas this September for the iHeartRadio Music Festival. It's back. You can win your airfare, hotel, $1,000, walking around money. All right? T-Mobile Arena. Some of the biggest names in the music biz will be there, and so could you. 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

101.7 WZLX, Boston's Classic Rock. So, you know, we're giving out cash four times every weekday, $2,500, right? 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
1: Can you believe we've done this for over 40 years and can still hear every note perfectly? 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

I don't mind the change. 100.7 WZLX. 80 tomorrow, 90 by Friday, the weekend. Well, maybe only one day of rain. Hey, that's good news if you're planning on hitting up the Scooper Bowl, which just kicked off today. 12 to 8 today, tomorrow, and Thursday. New location this year down in the Seaport District. Yeah, 80 degrees and ice cream. Let's go.

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You got a Boston's Classic Rock. It's Katie Young with you for a few more. If you want to drop me a line, yes, leave me a talk back over there on the iHeartRadio app. Maybe we can squeeze you in before 7. Meanwhile, the Oz man, Randy Rhodes, got to do some damage now at ZLX.

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Well, my friends, my time with you has drawn to a close for this Tuesday. 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
1: Well, looks like our boys here have made history yet again. Metallica, another record-breaking achievement as they continue their M72 World Tour, which I feel like has been going on forever, hasn't it? It's been going on for years, I feel like. They don't stop. Anyway, it's the extensive European and UK leg that they're doing throughout the spring and summer, and they proved their enduring legacy after they made concert history in Berlin, Germany. They had a blistering set, by the way, and drew a massive crowd. And it set a record at Germany's biggest stadium concert. For the Berlin concert, Metallica pulled in over 94,000 people to watch the show. That reached the maximum capacity, by the way. Typically, there's about 74,000 for events over there. And it surpassed the stadium's previous record of a sold-out show of 88,000 by fellow rockers U2 back in 2009. So take that, Bono. Anyway, from the videos that I've seen, it looked and sounded great. They closed out the show with this one from 1991's Black Album. It's Enter Sandman on Mandatory Metallica at 100.7 WCLX.

Hendrix taking a crack at All Along the Watchtower. Not actually just taking a crack. He perfected it, really. It was Bob Dylan's song first, and Dylan released it. And then it was a matter of months, certainly less than a year later, when Hendrix released that version. And that version became the definitive version. And I don't know how Bob Dylan felt about that. Probably felt like hanging up his guitar for a minute there. It's Jameson at 100.7 WZLX.

So look, the thing is, we've got all these tickets to give away, and you might as well win them. In our Ticket to Rock Summer, you're going to have four chances every weekday to win from 100.7 WZLX.

Everybody's got their own routine, you know, when they get out of work and they get home and they're trying to get a little bit more comfortable. They were talking about that this morning on the Chuck Nolan Morning Show, right? Everybody has their own thing. Like me, for example, this is what I'm going to do. I'm going to drive home when I'm done with work tonight. I'm going to get home. I am going to get out of these clothes I've been wearing all night. And then I'm going to slip into the backyard and howl at the moon buck naked for a good 10 minutes. And then throw on some sweatpants. But listen to the Chuck Nolan Morning Show podcast on iHeartRadio for free with WZLX.

0: 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It's time to plug into your ticket to rock summer.
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